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20: The top stories this hour. It's the 100th day of the conflict between the US and Iran. Donald Trump says Tehran hasn't agreed to terms he's proposing, while Iran's accused America of breaking the ceasefire, saying Washington has no intention of reducing tensions. Sam Mednick's with the Associated Press and is in Israel.
21: Extended the ceasefire by 60 days and launched new talks on the nuclear program. However, President Trump has said that he wants unspecified changes. Iran, however, has not publicly said whether they will be on board with that.
20: Sir Keir Starmer's welcoming the leaders of France, Germany and Ukraine to number 10 to discuss ongoing support for Volodymyr Zelensky's war with Russia. This comes a day after a Ukrainian drone attack hit targets in St. Petersburg. Russian leader Vladimir Putin's rejected an in-person talk with Mr. Zelensky, saying he saw no point in a meeting. Merseyside police say a woman's been arrested after a 68-year-old cyclist died in a crash in New Brighton. We're told the man swerved to avoid a car at around 11:30 on Friday morning and hit a van. The 65-year-old woman's been released under investigation. MPs have questioned whether the Army's £6.3 billion Ajax armoured vehicle will ever be fit for combat. A House of Commons watchdog says there are serious concerns over noise and vibrations affecting the well-being of crews. Sport in England began their World Cup warm-up matches with a 1-0 win over New Zealand. Captain Harry Kane scored the game's only goal and says it was a useful exercise.
0: Obviously knew I was only playing 45 minutes a day, so to get kind of it in stoppage time of the first half was a nicer feeling than if it went 0-0. But yeah, look, we're here for preparation, we're here for, you know, getting fitness, dealing with the heat, dealing with these type of pitches.
20: And Russian Mira Andreeva has become the youngest tennis player to win the women's singles French Open title since 1992. The 19-year-old enjoyed a straight sets victory over Poland's Maja Wolinska at Roland Garros. From Sky News, I'm Bev Rimmer.
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17: The top stories this hour. It's 100 days since the US and Israel launched an attack on Iran, killing the country's leader and disrupting the world's economy. There's officially a ceasefire still in place with peace talks ongoing. That's despite American forces striking Iranian radar sites yesterday. The Prime Minister's welcoming the leaders of Ukraine, Germany and France to Downing Street later. They'll discuss ongoing support for Ukraine as the war with Russia continues. Yesterday, Kyiv launched a large-scale drone attack on St. Petersburg. And this week, Russian President Vladimir Putin rejected Volodymyr Zelensky's call for direct talks.
18: I see no point in meeting. There's only a point for Ukraine because they want to stop the offensive of the armed forces of Russia. What we need is agreements, arrangements, not for 6 months or a year, but the long term.
17: Authorities in the US say they've been responding to a shooting near a festival in Toledo where multiple victims have been discovered. Officers in the city in Ohio are actively searching for those involved. Sport and Scotland received a confidence boost ahead of the World Cup as they beat Bolivia 4-0 in their final warm-up match. All four goals came in the first half, with new Rangers signing Lawrence Shankland opening the scoring in New Jersey. Manager Steve Clarke says it was a pleasing performance.
19: We worked a little bit this week on the shape of the team. 4-4-2 is the system that we've only recently gone towards with the two strikers, so there's still a bit of work to be done. Some good moments today, but obviously some moments as well that I can see where we can do a little bit better.
17: F1 Championship leader Kimi Antonelli's on pole for this afternoon's Monaco Grand Prix. He shares the front row with Max Verstappen while Lewis Hamilton starts third. Antonelli's Mercedes teammate and nearest rival George Russell will start from sixth. And the Tony Awards that celebrate the best of American theatre take place tonight in New York City. Harry Potter star Daniel Radcliffe's nominated for his role in one-man play, Every Brilliant Thing.

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19: The top stories this hour. It's the 100th day of the conflict between the US and Iran. Donald Trump says Tehran hasn't agreed to the peace terms he's been proposing, while Iran's accused America of breaking the current ceasefire. Sam Mednick is a reporter with the Associated Press and is in Israel.
20: Extended the ceasefire by 60 days and launched new talks on the nuclear program. However, President Trump has said that he wants unspecified changes. Iran, however, has not publicly said whether they will be on board with that.
19: Sir Keir Starmer's welcoming the leaders of France, Germany and Ukraine to number 10 later to discuss ongoing support for Volodymyr Zelensky's war with Russia. It comes a day after a Ukrainian drone attack hit targets in St. Petersburg. Russian leader Vladimir Putin's rejected in-person talks with Mr. Zelensky, saying he saw no point in the two leaders meeting. Merseyside police say a woman's been arrested after a 68-year-old cyclist died in a crash in New Brighton. We're told the man swerved to avoid a car at around 11:30 on Friday morning. A 65-year-old woman's been released under investigation. MPs have questioned whether the Army's £6.3 billion Ajax armoured vehicle will ever be fit for combat. A House of Commons watchdog says there are serious concerns over noise and vibrations that have been affecting the well-being of crews. Sport and England have begun their World Cup warm-up matches with a 1-0 win over New Zealand. Captain Harry Kane scored the only goal of the game. He says the friendly was a useful exercise.
18: Obviously knew I was only playing 45 minutes a day, so to get kind of a bit in stoppage time of the first half was a nicer feeling than if it went 0-0. But yeah, look, we're here for preparation. We're here for, you know, getting fitness, dealing with the heat, dealing with these type of pitches.
19: And Russian Mira Andreeva has become the youngest tennis player to win the women's singles French Open title since 1992. The 19-year-old enjoyed a straight sets victory over Poland's Maja Wolinska at Roland Garros. From Sky News, that's the latest. I'm Bev Rimmer. Yeah,
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22: Morning, morning. Shall we start off in a classic fashion?

So a couple of big tunes to get us going for a Sunday morning. It's the 7th of June. This is Mark Gies. Welcome to the Early Breakfast Show at 12 minutes past 5. How are you feeling this morning? Good, I hope. Cheap Trick and She's Tight from the album One on One from 1982. And from about a decade before that, Pink Floyd and Money from, yes, that one, Dark Side of the Moon. Speaking of classic huge albums, I've got some classic huge Fleetwood Mac from one of their big ones on the way. After this, current tune from The Karma Effect, Raised on Rock and Roll.

0: One of the all-time great breakup tunes, Don't Stop Thinking About Tomorrow, sang Christine McVie to John McVie. Fleetwood Mac from Rumours. And before that, The Karma Effect, brand new, Raised on Rock and Roll, playing here on The Early Breakfast Show from Planet Rock. This is Mark. I hope you're good today. I hope you fancy the letter G, because that's where we're going next, in a kind of Sesame Street sort of way. We'll have some Gorgeous George after a bit of Genesis. And then there were three on the way.
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Gorgeous George Thorogood and the Delaware Destroyers and Who Do You Love? And before that, Genesis. And I made a mistake, of course, I said, and then there were three. I meant that it was from the era when there were three members rather than it was from the album and then there were three. It wasn't. It was from the album Duke. It was Turn It On Again. I know. Speaking of albums, I've got a great album track coming up for you in a few minutes' time. All as a bit of a plug to the long player, which is on the way later. More on that in a minute. But first, current tune from the Rolling Stones. Still rolling hard. This is In the Stars.

Lovely. Planet Rock with the Black Crowes kicking my heart around here on the Early Breakfast Show. Before that, the Rolling Stones and In the Stars. It's written in the stars. Later on at 5 o'clock in your afternoon on a Sunday, it's the long player. That's when I return and we do 4 hours of album tracks, celebrating the LP, the great albums that, well, they sort of became our life, really, didn't they? Getting hold of the right LP at the right time was vastly important, the most important thing you could do. And that's what I try and celebrate as we do the show from 5 until 9 tonight, looking through all those great albums that you've been selecting. A couple of things that we've got themes running on at the moment. Best closing tracks on albums. We've got albums that were released after major lineup changes. We've got some tracks from those coming up. Also, longest album track titles. So that's something we're playing with a bit later on today as well. So join me from 5 for that. Right now, I'll bring you a track from Joe Bonamassa's album, The Ballad of John Henry. It's a great album. It's got some extraordinary tracks on there. In fact, the title track is one of the standouts. Here you go.

Joe Bonamassa, title track of his album number 7, Ballad of John Henry, and it's playing here on Planet Rock. I'm Mark Jeeves. Join me for the long player later at 5. Between then and now, a whole bunch of great shows. Danny's here at 10 o'clock. Danny Bowes with some Van Halen, some Led Zepp, Genesis, Graham Bonnet, all the biggies. Blues Power Sunday Brunch on the way at midday as well with our Bernard. And then this afternoon from 1, Murray has requests right the way through the afternoon, asking you to pick the tunes, which is probably the best way. You get your favourites played that way, don't you? Right now, though, I'm going to pick this one, Creeper.

0: Coming up to 6 o'clock on Planet Rock, this is Mark Jeeves. In just a few minutes' time, we shall bring you some tunes from Bryan Adams and the Runaways. I've also got, on this day in rock history, looking at things that happened in the world of rock on the 7th of June in years gone by. We're looking at tracks from Blind Faith and Stone Temple Pilots today, and I shall inform you of the reason why, too. Stick around.
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28: The top stories this hour. It's the 100th day of the conflict between the US and Iran. Donald Trump says Tehran hasn't agreed to terms he's proposing because for 47 years they've been getting away with whatever they wanted. Yesterday, the Iranians accused the Americans of breaking the ceasefire, saying it's the latest incident showing Washington has no intention of reducing tensions. Sam Mendnick is with the Associated Press and is in Israel.
0: extended the ceasefire by 60 days and launch new talks on the nuclear program. However, President Trump has said that he wants unspecified changes. Iran, however, has not publicly said whether they will be on board with that.
28: Merseyside police say a woman's been arrested after a 68-year-old cyclist died in a crash. We're told the man swerved to avoid a car in New Brighton before colliding with a stationary van. He later died in hospital. A 65-year-old woman's been questioned. The rollout of rural broadband's reached 100,000 homes across Scotland, but 5 years later than originally planned. It's costing £600 million. The FBI says its security operation will make sure football fans are kept safe during the World Cup. Thousands of supporters will attend the 104 matches at this year's tournament across the US, Mexico and Canada. Amit Kachia Patel, a special agent working in New York, says there's a specific risk they're already prepared for.
1: One of the main areas of focus is going to be around our counter-UAS, counter-drone mission. So we'll be getting live feeds and monitoring any drone activity in the area to see if there's anything that we need to do there from a threat perspective.
28: Meanwhile, England began their World Cup warm-up matches with a 1-0 win over New Zealand. Scotland can look forward to their long-awaited return to the tournament with confidence following a convincing 4-0 friendly victory against Bolivia. Wales' poor form in friendlies continues after a 2-1 defeat to Romania. The Republic of Ireland continued their good run of results as they drew 1-1 away to Canada.
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The Runaways and Hollywood. And before that, Bryan Adams. One of the greatest things that Bryan Adams ever did, I think, Run to You. Just a great tune and a good way to kick us off for this hour. It's 9 minutes past six. If you just come our way, welcome to another day here on Planet Rock. This is Mark Jeeves with the Early Breakfast Show for Sunday morning. It's the 7th of June you've woken up on. And in this hour, some Aerosmith, Allman Brothers, On This Day in Rock History. Got some Pearl Jam to play as well. Airborne, their current tune. This is Alive After Death.

0: Aerosmith and Seasons of Wither playing here at Planet Rock. Before that, Airborne from the album Airborne, which is the current album, Alive After Death, Last Plane Out, playing here on Planet Rock. Right then, what have I got coming up for you? I've got some Police, actually. If you like a bit of the old Stuart Copeland's amazing drumming, I've got that for you. Also, some Allman Brothers Band, all on the way.
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They were a band that had the most amazing groove, weren't they? Allman Brothers Band, Ain't Wasting Time No More. Fantastic. And before that, The Police and Synchronicity 2, featuring that extraordinary drumming from Mr. Copeland. Right, it's time for On This Day in Rock History. We're looking back at the 7th of June in years gone by. In fact, we're going quite a few years gone by to start with. In 1969, on the 7th of June, a supergroup played their very first ever show. Now, you might have been at this show, so you might remember today, back in 1969, very well. It was the free concert in Hyde Park. It took place 7th of June, 1969. And Steve Winwood and Eric Clapton got together to form Blind Faith.

0: Stone Temple Pilots, Interstate Love Song, playing here on Planet Rock, featuring the drumming of Eric Kritz, born on this day, 1966, in San Jose, California. So it's happy birthday to Eric. And before that, we celebrated the first ever live show for Blind Faith when they played that big free concert in Hyde Park. I think there were a few free concerts in Hyde Park around that time. But I was only two, so I can't tell you much about it. But 7th June 1969, if you were there, and if you saw that first ever gig for Blind Faith, that tune was for you. We played Can't Find My Way Home on the early breakfast show. I'll do another on this day in rock history next week, 6:30-ish. So make sure you're listening for that. But in the meantime, stand by. Three in a row take us up to Sam's brekkie. Pearl Jam have song number one.
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Queen and Stone Cold Crazy kicking off this morning's proceedings. How are you doing? Hope you are feeling good and shipshape and bright-eyed and bushy-tailed and all those kind of things you should be feeling on a Sunday morning. Welcome, I'm Sam. I've got some rock and roll. Let's rock into the day. On the way, I've got Shinedown. I'm also going to slip in some Hailstorm. I've got Bad Company after this. Let's have some French rock and roll from Lucy Sue.

0: Bad Company, moving on. Oh, I forgot about that bit on the end. And Lucy Sue, who are currently doing shows around Europe with Steel Panther. This is Planet Rock. Now, we are exactly a week, in fact, we're less than a week away from this year's 2026 download. So don't go anywhere, because I'm going to be getting you in the mood next.
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20: The Troy Town in Dorset, the eastbound side of the A35 is closed, heading towards the Blandford turn at Puddle Town, separate vehicle fire. There's also delay heading London bound from West Sussex and Surrey on the M23, Gatwick Airport to the M25, junction 9 to 8. It's been an accident involving a car and lorry. At Willesden in London, Warm Lane is blocked between Willesden Green Station and Dartmouth Road. It's an ongoing incident. Expect some additional delays in Swansea. There's road closures from 8 this morning for the half marathon. I'm Simon James.
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You too, BB King, When Love Comes to Town. You also had Hailstorm, who are heading to Donington. They're going to be stepping onto that hallowed turf of Donington next weekend because it's Download. Guns N' Roses returning as headliners for the first time since 2018 alongside Limp Bizkit and Linkin Park. Also on the bill, you've got Hailstorm, you've got Those Damn Crows, Bush, The Pretty Reckless and many, many more. You're getting excited, yeah? I bet you are. And now Deep Purple on the way after a band who actually I saw at Download a few years ago. This is Shinedown.

0: Oh, now that put a little bit of a sizzle in your Sunday, I think. Deep Purple and Stormbringer. You also had Shinedown with 365. They are heading to the UK. You can hear them live in the autumn time, November the 14th. Shows kick off in Birmingham, and they've got Those Damn Crows on the bill too. So you know where you need to go. Ticket shop on our website. This is Planet Rock, coming up Quiet Riot.
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0: 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Now, the most exciting news that you could possibly need is how to get £750,000. That's three quarters of a million in old money. How to get that much money into your bank account by the end of next week. It's Make Me a Winner. Details are so close you can almost touch them. I've also got some music on the way. Wake up or roll over track. It's all coming up after the news.
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11: The top stories this hour. Authorities across North America say they're well prepared for policing the largest ever World Cup. 48 teams are taking part in 104 matches during the tournament, which begins on Thursday. But it comes against the backdrop of America's conflict in Iran, as well as growing fears about AI-inspired disruption. Amit Katya Patel, a special agent with the FBI's New York Bureau, insists safety measures are in place.
15: Planning for this started 2 years ago. So we have been constantly coordinating with our FBI Newark office, along with state, local partners to do the planning. And so there's a lot of good coordination going on.
11: Serious questions have been raised over whether the Army's £6 billion fleet of Ajax armoured vehicles will ever be fit for combat. A House of Commons watchdog says there are concerns over noise and vibrations affecting crews. They warn expectations of maintenance checks every time it's stopped may be unrealistic in a war zone. At least 12 people have been wounded after a shooting near a festival in Ohio in the US. Police in Toledo say two people are in a critical condition and a manhunt's on for the suspects. Keir Starmer's welcoming the leaders of France, Germany and Ukraine to Number 10 later to discuss ongoing support for Vladimir Zelensky's war with Russia. It comes a day after a Ukrainian drone attack hit targets in St. Petersburg. Russian leader Vladimir Putin's rejected in-person talks with Mr. Zelensky, saying he saw no point in a meeting. England began their World Cup warm-up matches with a 1-0 win over New Zealand. Thomas Tuchel played two separate 11s in each half in the heat in Tampa. Captain Harry Kane got the goal and says it was a useful exercise.
18: In stoppage time of the first half was a nicer feeling than if it went 0-0. But yeah, look, we're here for preparation. We're here for getting fitness, dealing with the heat, dealing with these type of pitches.
11: Elsewhere, Scotland beat Bolivia 4-0. Wales lost to Romania and the Republic of Ireland drew with Canada.
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Skid Row, 18 and live. This is Planet Rock. And if you were listening last week, you will know that a part of Planet Rock's loudest ever summer, we gave away tickets to see Def Leppard at some of their UK shows. And there will be more tickets up for grabs to various gigs that are happening across the summertime. And there are quite a few. I may have mentioned them once or twice, but make sure that you're listening to Paul Anthony. He's back tomorrow morning. So make sure you're listening to Paul. He will tell you all about it. Boston, after this, is Joanne Shaw Taylor.

Nickelback's Burn It to the Ground. You also had Eric Clapton, Forever Man. My neighbour, Eric Clapton. I still have not spotted him, but apparently he does live in the vicinity somewhere. Maybe that'll be my task throughout the summer, see if I can spot Eric Clapton around. This is Planet Rock. Right, let's do the Wake Up or Roll Over track. Now, if you were listening yesterday, you'll know the band featured this weekend, a winger. And I thought, because it's a Sunday, let's have a power ballad. You can't really beat that on a Sunday morning, can you? So here they are. This is Winger and Miles Away.

0: I think that's what you call a banger with a capital B. AC/DC Girls Got Rhythm and this morning's Wake Up or Roll Over power ballad from Winger with Miles Away. Two very different tributes to women. Hello, Dave in Warrington. Thank you very much for your email. Also, hi to Chris on the train and happy birthday to Jeff in Yeovil. And I hope that you enjoyed the Black Label Society last week. So if you want to choose a Wake Up or Roll Over band, drop me an email, sam@planetrock.com.
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0: Planet Rock. Heading round towards the final hour. Music on the way from Kiss. Gonna play you the Black Star Riders, Those Damn Crows, and Alice Cooper. Loads more too in the mix of that. What's not to like? Don't go anywhere.
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20: The top story is set this hour. The FBI says its security operation will make sure football fans are kept safe during the World Cup. Thousands of supporters will attend the 104 matches at this year's tournament across the US, Mexico and Canada. Amit Katya Patel, a special agent working in New York, says there's a specific risk they're already prepared for.
21: One of the main areas of focus for the games is going to be around our counter-UAS, counter-drone mission. So we'll be getting live feeds for, and monitoring any drone activity in the area to see if there's anything that we need to do there from a threat perspective.
20: The World Cup kicks off on Thursday as Mexico take on South Africa. MPs have questioned whether the Army's £6.3 billion Ajax armoured vehicle will ever be fit for combat. A House of Commons watchdog says there are serious concerns over noise and vibrations affecting crews. They warn expectations of maintenance checks every time it's stopped may be unrealistic in a war zone. It also criticised delays to the government's long-awaited defence investment plan that's expected next month. Reports this morning suggest the Prime Minister will fight any leadership bid if a contest is triggered. A newspaper's reporting Sir Keir Starmer has been calling his supporters over the weekend in a bid to drum up more support. England head coach Thomas Tuchel says he was surprised his team laboured to beat New Zealand 1-0 in last night's World Cup warm-up game in Tampa. He made 11 changes at half-time after Harry Kane's goal. The German wanted every player to have a chance on the pitch in Florida.
0: We never played before in these combinations, in these formations, to give everyone 45 minutes, and then, yeah, you have the conditions, you have the pitch, then it can look like this.
20: Meanwhile, Scotland are heading into the World Cup finals on cloud nine after thrashing Bolivia 4-0 in their final warm-up game. Wales' poor away form in friendlies continues after a 2-1 defeat to Romania. The Republic of Ireland continued their good run of results as they drew 1-1 to Canada.
17: Planet Rock. Where

Doors with Roadhouse Blues, and if you like a bluesy musical accompaniment to your brunch, don't forget Bernard here with the Blues Power Sunday brunch at midday. You also had Alice Cooper. Now his autobiography comes out on the 8th of October. It's called Devil on My Shoulder, and he is going to be doing a book tour. So he's got dates in Cardiff, in Cambridge, at the London Palladium, Brighton, Manchester. Have a look. You can see all the dates on our website. Now it's nearly download time. Yet download it. It's less than a week away, so let's have a band who are going to be stepping onto that stage at Donington.

0: Foreigners feels like the first time. And those damn crows, who are going to be joining the rather illustrious lineup of Guns N' Roses, Limp Bizkit, Linkin Park, Hailstorm, the list goes on next week at Download. Still to come before the end of this show, Black Star Riders on the way.
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18: At Troy Town in Dorset, the blockage continues. The eastbound A35 heading towards the Blandford turn at Pottle Town. It's after a vehicle fire earlier this morning. Orbiston in Cumbria, the A590 heading to and from Greenard. It's currently blocked by an accident. An incident continues at Wilsdon in London. It's closed one lane between Wilsdon Green Station and Dartmouth Road. And some additional engineering work for Sunday on the trains in London. Southeastern services not running Charing Cross or Waterloo East. I'm Simon James.
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19: Focus

Sweet Jane, this is Planet Rock. Now, Jared James Nichols has got a new album out. It's called Louder Than Fate. He's actually got a couple of shows. I think he's at Tower Bridge this evening. So have a look at his website for details about that. But this track is taken off the album. It's definitely got a Sweet-esque vibe to it. Have a listen. You'll know exactly what I mean. This is Running Hot.

Hey, this is Paul Anthony, taking a week and a bit's break on Planet Rock Breakfast, but fear not, Murray J is with you from tomorrow at 6. All the regular bits and pieces, the full English or for whatever, the Planet Rock alphabet, the Planet Rock years too. So why not join Murray on Planet Rock Breakfast tomorrow morning from 6. Whoa!

0: Yes, crazy, crazy nights. So they're heading back on the stage. Yeah, that retirement thing wasn't really working, was it? They're heading back to Vegas in November for the Kiss cruise. So you can see it all on their website, but definitely not heading out on the high sea. But if you are going to Vegas, maybe that direction for your holidays around about that time of year and you want to take in a show, that would probably be quite a good one to go on your list. This is Planet Rock. Now, talking of good shows to go on your list, how about Danny Bose? You've got Bernard with the Blues Power Sunday Brunch and Murray playing Your Requests. All of that coming up for you today here on Planet Rock. So hopefully you can stick around, and stick around right now because the cars are on the way.
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0: And that brings the show to a close. Thank you so much for joining me. I hope you feel rocked into your Sunday. There's lots more to come with Danny Bose. He's coming up just after 10. Have a good one. Have a great week, whatever it is you have planned. And it would be wonderful if you could join me. I'll be back next Saturday morning from 7. If you would like to pick a wake up or roll over band, just drop me an email, sam@planetrock.com. I'll talk to you then. Stand by. Danny's coming up.
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16: The top stories at this hour. The Deputy Prime Minister says he disagrees with the US Vice President following his comments about murdered student Henry Novak. The 18-year-old victim was accused by his attacker of racism, which wasn't true, and was arrested as he lay dying. JD Vance called for righteous anger and blamed his murder on migration. David Lammy says he had an amicable conversation with his US counterpart, but made one point clear.
17: I disagree with him. This has got nothing to do with mass migration. This young man was a Brit let's be clear about that. And I said, look, Mr. Vice President, you're wrong about this.
16: A group of MPs says the government's delay in releasing a major plan to invest in defence has left the country less safe. The Commons Account Committee has also raised doubts that the Army's £6 billion fleet of Ajax armoured vehicles will ever be fit for combat. The Prime Minister's reportedly insisting he won't back down and will stand in any Labour leadership contest that's triggered. Meanwhile, Sir Keir Starmer will welcome leaders of France, Germany and Ukraine later to discuss the ongoing support for Volodymyr Zelensky's war with Russia. It comes as Russian leader Vladimir Putin says he won't meet the Ukrainian president for in-person talks. Authorities across North America say they're well prepared for policing the largest ever World Cup. 48 teams are taking part in 104 matches during the tournament, which begins on Thursday. Meanwhile, Scotland are heading into the competition on cloud nine after thrashing Bolivia 4-0 in their final warm-up game. The goals all came before half-time in New Jersey. Head coach Steve Clarke says it could have easily been 5 or 6.
18: I know Lawrence is in the dressing room beating himself up because he missed a big chance just to get a second goal just before he came off. Scott McTominay had a header that I think was a goal and it rattled off Jack Henry's head. So we still created chances in the second half.
16: England also won last night. The Republic of Ireland drew in their game and Wales lost against Romania.
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20: Hello there, it's me, I'm back. I know what you're thinking, don't think that. I've got 2 hours worth of great tunes for you, like this from The Faces.

That was Graham Bonnet and Night Games. And before that, we had The Faces kicking off the show with Stay With Me. How are you? Are you okay? Are you? Why am I asking? I can't hear you. Must stop doing this. Perhaps I'll stop next week. Hope Springs Eternal. This is new from Greta Van Fleet. It's called Play Your Games.

0: Ah, yes, the unmistakable sound of Van Halen there. And before that, Greta Van Fleet and Play Your Games, new tune from them. Coming up, I've got an email from Nidge about a drunken accident, and I've got music from Led Zeppelin, Genesis, and loads more besides. I'm Danny Bowes, and you're listening to Planet Rock.
1: 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Yes, that's a long one. That's wordy too, but if you want to find out the name of the shortest album track with the longest title, well, you just have to listen in to The Long Player this afternoon from 5, because the world turns better at 33 and a third.
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Park. Is that the sound of thunder? I said, yeah, yeah. Oh, yes. Danny Bose on Planet Rock.

That was Genesis and Jesus Knows Me. Before that, Led Zeppelin and, of course, Rock and Roll. Now I'm going to read you that email I told you about from Nidge. Hi, Danny. Hope all is well. In my early 20s, brackets, I'm over 60 now, close brackets, I was an avid drinker and frequented the pub, the Old Mill Inn in Holbury, which had a following of bikers, of which I was one. After one of our Saturday night sessions, I staggered home in the early hours to where I live with my mother. During the night, the beer needed offloading, so needed a wee. Okay, so in a drunken state, I went to relieve myself. Semi-conscious, I remember going to the toilet and then heading back to bed. In the morning, as fresh as a daisy, I needed the hair of the dog and a sausage and onion baguette for brunch. You do when you're 20s, don't you? I got up and went to put my jeans on, which were bundled on the wardrobe floor. I picked them up and thought they felt a bit damp. Yep, that wasn't the toilet I visited. My clothes were wet. On the bright side, I had a couple more pairs kicking about. Nidge. Okay, so this is drunken, sleepwalking, having a wee in the night time, doing it in the wrong place. We've had this before. I think I'm beginning to detect a bit of a pattern here. I bet you're not the only one that's done it, Nidge. I know I did as well, so we won't go there because that's too embarrassing. Sleepwalking and going to the toilet in the night, way too embarrassing, so I'm not spilling any of my beans. Let's have a tune for you, Nidge. This is Marillion, Warm Wet Circles.

0: That was Marillion here on Planet Rock. That was for Nidge, who wrote in to tell me that he went out on the sauce, shall we say, woke up in the middle of the night needing to go to the toilet, and ended up doing it on his jeans instead of in the toilet. Yuck. If you have a similar tale, doesn't have to be that, it can be anything at all, you know where to find me, danny@planetrock.com. That's my email address, and I do read them all. And sometimes, even if they make me squirm in the chair, I might read it on the show. Right, we've got some more tunes coming up, but in the meantime, I'm Danny Bowes, and you are listening to Planet Rock.
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Pretty Little Liar, Blackberry Smoke there. And now I'm going to play the Climax Blues Band. I think this is a bit of a classic. I don't know what else they did, but I love this tune. This is the Climax Blues Band and Couldn't Get It Right.

0: Right, so we're halfway, are we? Coming up in the next hour, I'll have a look at the weather. I've got an email from Kags about a biking mishap. And I've got music from Bon Jovi, The Clash, and plenty, plenty more. This is Planet Rock, and I'm Danny Bowes.
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12: The top stories at this hour. The Deputy Prime Minister says he would back Sir Keir Starmer in any Labour leadership contest if one was triggered. His comments come as reports suggest the Prime Minister's been phoning allies to tell them he would fight to keep his job. David Lammy says the Prime Minister was given a mandate and deserves to see it out.
13: He is the most resilient person I have ever met in my life. He's been absolutely clear. Were there to be a contest and you need 81 signatures to launch a contest, he will be part of that contest.
12: A group of MPs has criticised the government for delaying the release of its defence spending plan, saying it has left the country less safe. The Commons Account Committee has also raised doubts that the Army's £6 billion fleet of Ajax armoured vehicles will ever be fit for combat. Three more people have been charged with violent disorder after protests in Southampton. Trouble broke out after a man was sentenced for the murder of student Henry Novak. England head coach Thomas Tuchel says he was surprised his team laboured to beat New Zealand 1-0 in last night's World Cup warm-up game in Tampa. He made 11 changes at half-time after Harry Kane's goal and says he wanted every player to have a chance on the pitch in Florida.
14: We never played before in these combinations, in these formations, to give everyone 45 minutes and then, yeah, you have the conditions, you have the pitch, then it can look like this.
12: Scotland won their game last night 4-1. Wales lost to Romania. The Republic of Ireland drew in their game against Canada. Meanwhile, the FBI says its security operation will make sure football fans are kept safe during the World Cup. Thousands of supporters will attend the 104 matches at this year's tournament across the US, Mexico and Canada. And Harry Potter star Daniel Radcliffe is up for a Tony Award tonight. The event celebrates the best of American theatre and is taking place in New York City. He's nominated for his role in one-man Broadway play Every Brilliant Thing.
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0: That was The Clash. You fought the law, and apparently the law won. And before that, Bon Jovi and Living on a Prayer. And without further ado, let's go straight into the weather.
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0: Changeable, would that be the word to describe it? It's gone mad, hasn't it? We've gone from blistering heat to freezing cold and pouring the rain. And of course, where there's rain, there's nearly always some thunder, especially now.

0: Argent and Hold Your Head Up. And before that, Until My Dying Day. That's a two-man version of the Thunder tune that originally was released in 1990, I believe, on our first album. And this version was released in 2019 on a teeny-weeny little CD we did called A Nice Pair. It had a pair on the cover. See what I did? Is there any Thunder news? No, not really. We're getting closer to the point where there will be, but in the meantime, I have to keep my lips sealed. I did tell you I'm going to read you that email from Cags, didn't I? So stand by for that. But it's also going to be some music from Def Leppard, Temperance Movement, and loads more besides. This is Planet Rock, and I'm still Danny Bowes.
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5: There's big problems at the end of the M23 North, coming up from West Sussex and Surrey. Gatwick to the M25, junction 9 to 8, the motorway blocked by an accident. There's also a collision for the clockwise M25 near London, Heathrow to the M4, junction 14 to 15. Delays in Northamptonshire on the M1, especially bad northbound at Toaster, junction 15A. Three lorries collided, that's blocked a couple of lanes. And there's a broken down vehicle in South Yorkshire on the southbound A1M at Doncaster Bypass. It's closed the exit at junction 36. I'm Simon James.
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2: Travel.

That was Temperance Movement, of course it was, and before that Def Leppard with our very own Joe Elliott and Pour Some Sugar on Me. Now it's time for that email from Cags. Hey Danny, this isn't my story, but it was our then motorcycle club president Ed that it happened to. I wonder if Ed knows you're telling this story, Cags, and if so, is he happy? One wintry evening around 1993, Ed was riding home and had just exited the Liverpool Tunnel into Wallasey, and he saw someone had broken down and was trying to get his bike to start. He decided he would stop to help, but alas, instead, he skidded on the ice and both he and his bike slid gracefully towards the other biker, to whom Ed said, "I just wanted to see if you needed any help." The guy looked down at Ed and said his mate was coming, but it looked like Ed could use some help himself, and he called an ambulance. It turned out Ed had broken his leg when the bike had landed on top of him, and thankfully, once a plaster was removed from his leg, he made a full recovery. Have an awesome day, dude. Cags from Wallasey. Have an awesome day, dude. I've never called anybody dude in my life. Honestly, I never have. But people do, don't they? Cags for one. Okay, Ant, have you got a tune over there for Cags? This is Motorhead, and we are the Road Crew. Road Crew, get it?

0: That was Motorhead there, and We Are The Road Crew. That was for Cags, who wrote in to tell me that Ed had a bit of an accident whilst trying to help somebody else, ended up breaking his leg. If you want to send me an email about something that happened to you, or maybe something that happened to somebody else, as long as you've got their permission, I'm all ears. So send it to me, and maybe it'll be on the show sooner or later. You know where to find me, danny@planetrock.com. That's my email address, and I do read them all. So, like I said, if it's any good, I'll have it on the show sooner or later.
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There you go. That was the unmistakable sound of Bad Company. Who else could it have been? If not Bad Company, then Free. But that was definitely Bad Company. Now it's time for a bit of Bebop Deluxe. Love this tune. Always have done. This is Blazing Apostles.

Righty ho, well, thanks very much for listening, but sadly, once again, my 2 hours is up. It flew by for me, but hopefully it didn't drag for you, because I'm back next week. Keep it here on Planet Rock, though, because Bernard is up next with his Blues Power Sunday brunch. And today, he's continuing his Star Wars theme. He's dressed as Boba Fett. Take it easy. See you soon. Bye-bye. Get

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14: The top stories set this hour. The Deputy Prime Minister says he would back Sir Keir Starmer in any Labour leadership contest if one was triggered. His comments come as the Prime Minister reportedly phoned allies this weekend to tell them he would fight to keep his job. David Lammy says the Prime Minister was given a mandate and deserves to see it out.
15: He is the most resilient person I have ever met in my life. He's been absolutely clear. Were there to be a contest and you need 81 signatures to launch a contest, he will be part of that contest.
14: Three more people have been charged with violent disorder following last week's protests in connection with Henry Novak's murder. Demonstrators took to the streets near the place where the student was stabbed in Southampton in December. It brings the total number of people charged after disorder in the city to 14. A group of MPs have warned that ongoing delays in the government's defence investment plan is harming the military and undermining the UK's credibility among allies. The Public Accounts Committee's also doubtful a £6 billion fleet of armoured vehicles will ever be combat ready. Authorities across North America say they're well prepared for policing the largest ever World Cup. 48 teams are taking part in 104 matches during the tournament, which begins on Thursday. Meanwhile, Scotland are heading into the competition finals on cloud nine after thrashing Bolivia 4-0 in their final warm-up game. The goals all came before half-time in New Jersey. Head coach Steve Clark says it could have easily been five or six.
16: I know Lawrence is in the dressing room beating himself up because he missed
0: a big chance to get a second goal just before he came off. Scott McTominay had a header that I think was a goal, and it rattled off Jack Henry's head. So we still created chances in the second half.
14: Scotland's Group C opener is against Haiti in Boston next Saturday night. And the Tony Awards that celebrate the best of American theatre are taking place in New York City tonight. Harry Potter star Daniel Radcliffe is nominated for his role in the one-man Broadway play Every Brilliant Thing.
16: Howdy doody, an hour of blues rock is before us. I will provide Bernard Doherty at your service. Is everybody in? Let the ceremony begin.

Here we are then, the Sunday brunch. I am focusing on one thing right now. Well, three actually. A big crusty roll with bacon in it and loads of brown sauce. Fresh coffee and a blues show to get on with. A perfect combination. Coming to you from Bernie's new Blues Shack. Tell me what tune or album or gig turned you onto loving a bit of blues rock. Some of you youngsters might choose this next fella's first album. And here's a track.

0: The Blues Power Sunday Brunch. Greetings, this is Bernard Doherty. You know, you don't have to be a super blues aficionado to get on board and enjoy the stuff I play on this show. Oh, no.
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Now that is simply outstanding. One man at a guitar and a bottleneck on his little finger, making better music than some six-piece bands can muster across a whole album. You've been listening to Ry Cooda and Vigilante Man. Beautiful. But we do need to crank up the tempo now here on the Sunday brunch. The Sunday Kitchen Boogie is here, and you can't go wrong with a bit of Van Halen. And you know what? I never, ever saw Van Halen live. So while I think about that and cry wistfully into my Sunday morning coffee, I'm going to do the next best thing and play one of their tracks. Get ready to boogie. This is Hot for Teacher on Planet Rock.

0: Richie Havens. Here Comes the Sun. Great version. 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Of course, if you've got yourselves the Planet Rock app, I hope you have, you can listen to Blues Power anytime you like.
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two very cool tracks there. First you had Six Blade Knife from Dire Straits, an early one from them. And then you had Gary Moore, I Loved Another Woman, from his tribute album to Peter Green. Yeah, great album that came out in 1995. It's called Blues for Greenie. It's an essential record. Every Planet Rock listener should have it. Take my advice. No matter how you come by your music, get Blues for Greenie, Gary Moore. This is the Blues Power Sunday Brunch.

0: Well, that's it from me. Have yourself a lovely time as usual with you. I've been Bernard Doherty. The Sunday brunch will return next weekend. I hope you can join me. Mind how you go. Enjoy the rest of your Sunday. I'm back Thursday at 9 with Blues Power.
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19: The top stories at this hour. MPs have warned that the government's delay in releasing plans for defence spending is undermining the UK's credibility amongst allies. The Public Accounts Committee says the hold-up in publishing the defence investment plan is squandering opportunities to modernise the armed forces. It's also doubtful a £6 billion fleet of armoured Ajax vehicles will ever be combat ready. Former Defence Minister Tobias Elwood says it's a bad situation.
20: No new money means no contracts can be signed, and everything from hunter-killer submarines, cyber defences, even secure satellites, Skynet, is still in its bubble wrap sitting on the ground. So delays in upgrading our UK defence is now putting the country in danger.
19: Three more people have been charged with violent disorder following last week's protests in connection with Henry Novak's murder. Demonstrators took to the streets near the place where the student was stabbed in Southampton in December. It brings the total number of people charged after disorder in the city to 14. The Prime Minister will host the leaders of France, Germany and Ukraine at number 10 this afternoon to discuss ongoing support for Volodymyr Zelensky's war with Russia. The meeting comes in the wake of a large-scale drone attack on Russia's second-largest city, St. Petersburg. UK will be the target of a speech by the General Secretary of the GMB at the Union's annual Congress later. Gary Smith will describe the party as union bashers who are nothing more than rebadged Tories. He'll tell the delegates that Reform UK championed the policies that have left such deep scars in our communities. England are back in West Palm Beach and resting after winning last night's friendly before the World Cup. Harry Kane scored the goal that got them past New Zealand. He's told us it's a special feeling heading into another competition.
9: We go into it with, you know, high expectations. So, yeah, for me, I'm just excited for this thing to get going. I feel as good as I've ever felt, and yeah, can't come soon enough.
19: And England have beaten New Zealand by 115 runs in the first test at Lord's. Gus Atkinson got the winning wicket.
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21: Good afternoon from the Shed of Rock. This is Murray Che, just getting ready to play your requests. First, though, a reminder that last Friday, just gone, a couple of days ago, we made a call and it was Angie at the other end.
22: 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Oh my God.
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21: 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What would you like me to play today? And let's start with a hangover request from yesterday. A couple of people after Wild Hearts late yesterday afternoon. Stephen from Dudley got tickets to see Wild Hearts in Birmingham next month. Can you get some on? And there was no name on this one, but in a matter of days, Murray, I'm going to be making a pilgrimage to where all the people will be going, namely Donington Park, to witness England's greatest rock and roll band, Wild Hearts, who I know are going to absolutely set the place on fire. Anything by Ginger and the Boys would be very welcome.
17: This is Planet.

TV Town from the Wild Hearts. It's Planet Rock playing your requests all afternoon. So get your emails and your texts in. 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Murray at planetrock.com on the email. Hello, Bruce. Bruce is in here. Murray, could I kindly request a song for my lovely mother-in-law, Jean, for her 80th birthday? We have all gathered at her home in Worcestershire today, and my wife, Leslie, is a big Rush fan. So something by them, perhaps Roll the Bones would be great. Many thanks from Bruce. Okay, Bruce, hello, Leslie, and happy 80th birthday to Jean.

Theory of a Dead Man, Barricade, Rush, Roll the Bones. It's Planet Rock. And this is the request show, 64100 on the text. 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Off to Chesterfield and Woolly Moor. And this says, hello, my wife Helen and I are spending time with our beautiful granddaughter, Sadie. And what we are doing is training her in the world of rock music at only 3 months old. So please, could you play some Shinedown for Helen and Shady this afternoon from Neil.

0: Shine Down, Second Chance, and we're playing that for 3-month-old in training for rock music, Sadie. Now, I'm wondering if when Sadie is old enough to write and email in herself and ask for requests, when would that be? 5, 6, 7? No, it won't be 5 years old, will it? Oh, I'm rubbish at this kind of thing. Say 10 years old. Will I still be doing the request show in 10 years' time? And therefore, will Sadie be able to email me and say, you got me into rock music by playing me Shine Down, and I still love them now. Play me a record. Just wondering, anyway. Do you want to get an email on this afternoon? Do you want to get a text over to me this afternoon? Are you able to do that? That will be good. Tell me what to play. 64100 on the text. 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Murray@planetrock.com. I'd love to hear from you.
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1: Travel.
0: M4 eastbound Cardiff, the entry slip road is partly blocked because of a traffic problem. at the Cardiff West services. That's Junction 33. Southbound on the M40 in Buckinghamshire, queuing traffic, two lanes are closed because of a broken down vehicle. It's just before Junction 1A with the M25 and queues about to Junction 2, Beaconsfield. Northbound on the M23, Surrey, a lane closed and queuing traffic. There's a broken down vehicle there too, between Gatwick Airport Junction 9 and the M25 Junction 8. And both directions on the M80 Stirling, we've got queuing traffic between Junction 9, Bannockburn, and Junction 6, the Cumbernauld Old Inns Junction. It's just very heavy traffic in the roadworks area.
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Summertime Girls from Y&T. It's a request show. Want a song on today? 64100 on the text. 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Murray@planetrock.com on the email. Looking forward to lots of great songs this afternoon. And one for us, please. If you could you play Bruce Springsteen, Tougher Than the Rest, for my lovely husband, Trev? He suffered a heart attack in April and my world fell apart. He was one of the lucky ones and is on the mend slowly but surely. And I'm just thankful for every day we share now. Love him lots, and this song just means so much to both of us. Thank you for the best chew from Nancy and Trev in Halifax. All the best to you, Trev, for a quick recovery.

0: 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Can I play you a song today? 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

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Thank you for your texts and emails, making me smile as well with the things you say. 64100 on the text, start with Murray, murray@planetrock.com on the email. Donna C. in Denton, Manchester says, I hope you're well, Murray. Will you kindly play Feels Like the First Time by Foreigner, please? I'm going to see them the week after next, all being well. Okay, Donna, it's on for you now.

0: Foreigner. Feels like the first time. Who's got her tickets to see Foreigner? And you could be next as part of our loudest ever summer through the week. This week coming, it is tickets to see Foreigner when they come to the UK on the 18th and the 19th of June. You just got to listen out for the pairs of Foreigner songs back to back for your chance to win. So this will start tomorrow. And when you hear those two songs together, well, we'll tell you more when we get closer to them. And that may be on the breakfast show tomorrow morning, because I'm going to be here for Paul for the next week and a half or so. So I hope you can join me in the morning. But the loudest summer ever continues next week with your chance to win tickets to see Foreigner live.
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0: The top stories this hour. The Deputy Prime Minister says he's spoken to the US Vice President, who blamed the murder of student Henry Novak on mass migration. David Lammy says he told JD Vance he disagreed with the leader's calls for righteous anger over the case in Southampton. Former Conservative Chancellor and Health Secretary Jeremy Hunt thinks the second in command at the White House should stay out of the situation.
1: I appreciate that government ministers have to be careful, but what I would say, as not being a government minister, is that I think America has far bigger problems when it comes to race relations than we do.
0: Next, the Prime Minister is hosting the presidents of Ukraine and France and Germany's Chancellor this afternoon. Volodymyr Zelensky, Emmanuel Macron and Friedrich Merz are visiting Downing Street to discuss ongoing support for Ukraine as the war with Russia continues. Ukrainian MP Kira Rudik is also hopeful the leaders will choose a chief negotiator.
2: One of the cases of the meeting of President Zelensky with European leaders would be picking perhaps the negotiator or somebody who may have a chance on bringing Putin to a certain kind of deal.
0: A crash in Teesside has left two teenage boys in a life-threatening condition. Four other people were taken to hospital after two cars collided in Saltburn Lane in Saltburn yesterday afternoon. Cleveland police are appealing for witnesses and footage. The Prime Minister has reportedly declared he won't back down from a leadership challenge. It's believed Sir Keir Starmer phoned key supporters to tell them he will fight to keep his job if a contest is triggered. A village in Lancashire has experienced its second earthquake in less than a month. People living in Silverdale and surrounding areas described hearing a big thud and a loud bang last night. The British Geological Survey confirmed a 2.2 magnitude tremor was recorded, which is small on the Richter scale. And England's cricketers have won the first test of the summer. They beat New Zealand by 115 runs on day four at Lord's. The tourists were bowled out for 138 in their second innings.
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3: Just after 2 o'clock, you can enter right now if you fancy your chances of winning £750,000 on Friday afternoon. On Friday afternoon just gone, because it's going to be every Friday in June. On Friday afternoon just gone, it was Angie, and you get the call, and it's almost like you're dreaming, and no one will believe you.
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3: Okay, well, Angie's already got the money, and I'm sure has spent some of it already, because if you remember from earlier on, she was sunbathing by the pool at the time. 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

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Hello to Bev. This is from Gaz. My partner Bev and I are painting a large gym in an old warehouse. Please, could you get us a ding on? It feels like we're working in a very hot environment here. The gym's over 100 feet long and 20 plus foot wide. So I'm doing the ceiling here and it's very hot. Okay, Gaz and Bev. And hello, Murray. This is from Kate in Croydon. Please, could you play anything by Mammoth this afternoon? No reason, because I'm just sat here having a lovely chilled Sunday, threading beads onto a wire chicken. I do not expect a ding for that. However, I would like a song on. And have a good one to all Planet Rockers.

And the band's played on Saxon Mammoth, one of a kind. It's Planet Rock. 64100 on the text, start with Murray. Murray at planetrock.com on the email. This is from Alice. Alice wants a request on, could you play something for everyone who, like me, is working either as a volunteer or paid staff for the Canal and River Trust? If you could, please. Pink Floyd, Comfortably Numb would go down a treat. The photograph attached is a view from my office door. This is Vale Royal Locks on the Weaver Navigation. Thank you for the picture, Alice.

0: For Alice, who's in a very beautiful place at the moment, with a photo from her office door, the Vale Royal Locks on the Weaver Navigation. Thank you, Alice. Wanting a song on for everyone working as a volunteer or paid for the Canal and River Trust. Okay, over on Facebook, we have a picture of a very, very, very good album. It's a great album, in fact, and the sleeve is brilliant too. Go and have a look. We're on Facebook at Planet Rock Radio. I'm talking about Dio's Holy Diver. Dio's Holy Diver today. I'm expecting a big response to this, usually does when it's a Dio stuff. So it is the usual question. If you've only got time to hear one from this album, which would you play? Where would you lower the tone down? Where would you fast forward the cassette? Where would you scroll the dial on the CD or mini disc player? You've got time to hear one from Dio's Holy Diver. Which do you go for? It's not for gain, just for the brain. I'll read out some of your comments later on and play one from it, but go and have a look and comment there now. You'll find us on Facebook at Planet Rock Radio.
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Blackstone Cherry, Lonely Train, and it's the request show, and we're off to a cloudy Lancaster now, and it's Gavin. Hi, Murray, I enjoy the show. I'd like to request a Judas Priest song, please. It's one that doesn't get heard so often. It's Out in the Cold, off Turbo. Thank you and regards if you can play it.

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0: That is Bored. It's Return to Dust with Bored. And Judas Priest before that, Out in the Cold. It's Planet Rock playing your requests all afternoon. More to come, 64100 on the text. 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

Planet Rock with your requests every Saturday and Sunday at 1 o'clock. Let's mention a couple of people here. Hello to Matt in Wiltshire, loving the shoe. Just finished my battle jacket ready for my first ever download. There's been a few messages over the last couple of days. Looking forward to download. Looking forward to my first ever download on Wednesday. See the attached pictures. I'm going to go as part of my 40th birthday celebration on Tuesday, and I cannot wait. So thank you for your message there. That's from Matthew and another Matt here. Matt Odd. Long-time listener, first-time requester. This is Matt. I recently sorted out my wedding date next year with the love of my life, Fizz. We've known one another for over 20 years, but been an item for just 6. She is my rock, my best friend, and I can't wait for her to be Mrs. Odd. Yes, that's my surname, Mr. and Mrs. Odd. Please could you play Led Zeppelin and Thank You and dedicate it to her.

0: It's a beautiful song, and it's from Matt to Fizz, who've known one another over 20 years, been an item for six, and getting married very, very soon, and looking forward to being Mr. and Mrs. Odd. It's coming up to 3 o'clock. More requests on the way.
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3: The top stories this hour. The Deputy Prime Minister has revealed he's told his counterpart in America he was wrong to claim the murder of a student in Southampton was due to issues with immigration. David Lammy's been speaking to the US Vice President J.D. Vance after he made comments about the death of 18-year-old Henry Novak. Mr. Lammy says he reminded the leader too of the wishes of Henry's family.
4: It's not helpful to tweet in this way, partly because of what the Novak family have asked for and reminded him about their desire not to make this an issue of division and hatred.
3: Next, the Prime Minister is hosting the leaders of France, Germany and Ukraine in London this afternoon. A meeting is taking place at Downing Street to discuss ongoing support for the Ukrainian response to the war with Russia. Israel's Prime Minister has confirmed forces have carried out strikes on Lebanon's capital, Beirut. Benjamin Netanyahu says a terrorist command centre in a Hezbollah stronghold was targeted. It comes as Israeli police look for more suspects following a series of shootings near the occupied West Bank, which left one person dead. An investigation is taking place into a suspected hit-and-run in Lincolnshire, which left a primary school-aged boy seriously injured. The child was struck by a car which didn't stop in the Haven Village area of Boston yesterday evening. Police are questioning a 27-year-old man who lives locally but was arrested in Norfolk. One of the largest emergency training exercises has taken place at London's Canary Wharf. Around 1,000 people helped test the response of police officers, paramedics, security staff and others to terror attacks. And England's cricketers have bounced back from their Ashes defeat away in Australia. They beat New Zealand by 115 runs in the first test at Lord's. Ben Stokes' side dismissed their opponents for 138 before lunch on day four.
5: I thought the way that we identified the conditions that was in front of us this week and identify the way that we thought we needed to go about it. We did that very quickly and I think that's a huge contribution.
3: The hosts lead these three-match series 1-0.
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6: 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Lines close at 5 on Friday. 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
1: It's Planet Rock and they are Bon Jovi, and a few people to mention here. Got to mention Mark Curry. Hello, Mark Curry. This is from Angela in Springwell Village, who says, 6 months to the day, Murray, the kitchen and associating building works have now been completed. So here's a couple of photos attached. It's been awful living on a building site. I met some cracking tradesmen, though, throughout the process and had a good few laughs, which have kept me going at times when I've sometimes felt like crying. I'm now just tidying the garage, which became a dumping ground, and I'm just doing a spot of gardening, as that's been neglected a bit too. So a ding. You got a ding. And a massive thanks. Here we go again to Mark Curry, who's slogged his socks off and is now cleaning the filter on the fish pond, which is another dirty job. So a dirty ding for him as well. Okay, Angela in Springwell, thank you for that. And after some AC/DC, this is from Mark, just in the garage, re-veneering my Triumph Stag dashboard. Anything from AC/DC will be fine. Been a fan of them for more than 50 years. Went to Wembley to see them in 24. Can't believe it's already 2 years ago.

That's In the Stars from Rolling Stones. In the Stars, it's Planet Rock. Let's do some more mentions here. Let's say hello to Clive, who's just sat waiting for an MRI scan at Ilkeston Hospital in Derbyshire, and he's listening while he's waiting on the Rayo app. Hello, Clive. And hello, Helen. Hi, Marie. Heard this track for the first time on Planet Rock last week, and I absolutely love it already. So please, could you play it again? Massive Wagons, Hero. My partner, Gary, has been through loads lately, so he's my hero, and I love him very much. Great shoe from that shed of rock, as usual.

0: Massive Wagon's Hero, Rest of Today, requests until 5. Then we have The Long Player with Mark Jeeves, Chilled Rock with Steve Priestley at 9 tonight, and we have Toby Jepson with The Toby Jepson Show from 11 o'clock. I'm just looking at our Facebook page because there's a good few comments now. I knew it would be busy with the Dio album. It always is with the Dio stuff. So let's have a look. The album is Dio, it's Holy Diver, and the question is, if you only had time to hear one from this album, which would you play? Where would you lower the tone up? Where would you fast forward the cassette? Where would you scroll the dial on the CD or mini displayer to play one from Dio's Holy Diver? One coming up from it later on as our last but one request. But before I play the track from it, I'm going to read out some of your comments. So if you want to join in the conversation, it's over on Facebook at Planet Rock Radio.
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1: Travel.
0: M55 westbound Lancashire, it's blocked, slow traffic. There's a police incident between Junction 3 Kirkham and Junction 4 Blackpool. The M621 eastbound West Yorkshire, that's blocked, slow traffic because of a car fire between Junction 1 Beeston and Junction 2 for Ellen Road. Southbound on the M1 in Northamptonshire got a lane blocked because of a car having a tyre changed at southbound between 16 for Daventry and Junction 15A for Toaster and the Northampton services. And clockwise on the M25 in Essex got a lane closed because of a broken down vehicle between Junction 26 Waltham Abbey and Junction 27 with the M11.
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0: Eric Clapton, please.
1: Cream's Crossroads, it's Planet Rock. Couple of mentions to do here. I want to mention Tony and Marion in Liverpool, who say a very good afternoon to you, Murray. My wife Marion and I listen to your show every week, and we even try to guess the next song, but we never get it right. Anyway, just wanted to say I've started some spring-summer cleaning and having a charity sort out. I started at 9 o'clock this morning and the house actually now looks like a charity shop. So it's going to take a good few hours to correct all of this. So give us a boost. We'll give you a mention there. That's Tony and Marion. And hello, this is a short message from Chris. Good afternoon, Murray. I'm hoping you can play Crying in the Rain by Whitesnake for me on this cloudy day here in South Wales.

0: Guns N' Roses, unusually short for Guns N' Roses, 2 minutes and 46 seconds, ends. Yesterday's Guns N' Roses, talking of ends and longer songs, got the long player coming up at 5 o'clock with Mark Gies. Before that, though, we set it all up, we get you in the mood with a long, epic and ending song, and you pick it. Yes, you. I'm looking at you. So if you want to pick the song, we've had a few ideas on already, but I've not picked the one it's going to be. So you have about 15 minutes if you want to suggest today's long, epic and ending song. It's got to be long. It's got to be epic. It's got to end, not fade. 64100 on the text. Start with Murray. Murray at planetrock.com on the email.
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16: 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Live from the bottom of his garden, this is Murray J on Planet Rock.

all along the Watchtower. Jimi Hendrix Experience. It's Planet Rock, and I've got a special message here that is from Lucy Thomas. Hi, Murray. I hope you are well. Please could you play Silent Lucidity for my friend Eddie Marsh, who sadly passed away last week after a long battle with cancer. He was a talented musician and a wonderful man who will be missed by so many. Queensryche, one of the many bands he liked, but it's the one I always refer to as Eddie Music. Eddie, you are missed by everyone who knew you. Fly high, Rock Angel.

0: That's Eddie Music. That's Reddy Marsh from Lucy Thomas. Message, fly high, Rock Angel. This is Planet Rock. It's coming up to 4 o'clock and we've got an hour left to go on the request show. I'll have a quick chat with Mark Jeeves about what's coming up on the long player. The long epic and ending song is in place, ready to play. Got a track from Dio's Holy Diver as the last but one, and the rest of the time packed with your requests.
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23: The top stories this hour. The Deputy Prime Minister says he told the US Vice President his comments on the murder of a teenager in Southampton were wrong. JD Vance posted that mass migration was to blame for the fatal stabbing of Henry Novak in December last year. Police are being investigated for their treatment of Henry, who was arrested over false racism claims before he died. David Lammy is claiming he made one particular point clear.
24: I disagree with him. This has got nothing to do with mass migration. This young man was a Brit. Let's be clear about that. And I said, look, Mr. Vice President, You're wrong about this.
23: Next, the Prime Minister is hosting the presidents of Ukraine and France and Germany's Chancellor this afternoon. Volodymyr Zelensky, Emmanuel Macron and Friedrich Merz are visiting Downing Street to discuss the ongoing response to the Russia-Ukraine war. Kira Rudik is a Ukrainian MP.
0: One of the cases of the meeting of President Zelensky with European leaders would be picking perhaps the negotiator or somebody who may have a chance on bringing Putin to a certain kind of deal.
23: A boy on a bike has been seriously injured in a suspected hit and run in Lincolnshire. The primary school-aged child was struck by a car which didn't stop in Boston's Haven Village yesterday evening. Police are questioning a 27-year-old man they arrested in Norfolk. Up to 1,000 people have been involved in Britain's largest emergency training exercise in modern times. Canary Wharf in London was assessing earlier for a test of the response to terror attacks involving multiple organisations. An operation's been taking place in Northamptonshire to break up an illegal rave attended by several hundred people. Police were first called to an event in a wooded area near Weldon late last night. Inquiries are underway to identify those responsible. And England's cricketers have won the first test against New Zealand by 115 runs. Gus Atkinson claimed his fifth wicket to bowl the tourists out for 138 in their second innings on day four at Lord's.
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1: Okay, Make Me a Winner continues through June, and every Friday in June it is going to be £750,000, £750,000 every Friday afternoon. And there's still, what is it, three to go? We've had Angie, our first winner through June, and she's going to be handing over half of the win to her disabled grandson because there's a big spend coming up.
2: I'm going to phone my son up immediately now and tell my son for my grandson because it's going to cost over £400,000 for his house adaptation. You just made me the most happiest woman on this earth. Honestly, I'm crying.
1: Okay, there's a really happy Angie there. 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It's Make Me a Winner, and it's another £750,000 this Friday coming up as well. 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And the lines close at 5 on Friday. That's when we make the call. 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

It's Planet Rock playing your requests. Got to do a birthday message now. Murray, could you say happy 80th birthday to the lady in Worcestershire that you just mentioned? It's my 80th birthday tomorrow as well, here in a wet and windy Burntwood. And I wondered if you could do me a request too. Could you play Faces, Paul Hall Richard for me? Got to be one of the greatest guitar intros ever by Ronnie Wood, followed by the fantastic rock voice of Rod Stewart from Tom Jones. Happy birthday, Tom.

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and Heart there with Beautiful Broken. And hello to Matt Murray, loving the show. My wife Debbie and I are laying a wood floor. Seems like it's never going to end, so to help us on a bit, could you play the Cadillac 3 in the South?

It's all about the South. The Cadillac 3 for Matt and Debbie laying a wood floor this afternoon. Did I give you a ding? I can't remember. There's a ding there for you. Okay, rest of the day. Well, we're going to chat to Mark Jeeves soon on his longboat on the canal to find out what's on the long player. That's going to take us through until 9. Well, not our conversation, but his long playing songs will take us through to 9. Steve Priestley with the chilled rock selection for a Sunday night. And at 11 o'clock tonight, it is the Toby Jepson Show. I'm trying to say the long player again. Mark's back again at 11. Well, I'm sure he'd like to be. No,

0: Toby Jepson at 11 tonight. And then, of course, through the night. And I'll be here in the morning for Paul on The Breakfast Show for the next week and a half.
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0: Planet Rock. This is Mary J in the Shed of Rock at the end of the garden under the blue tarpaulin. We're off to a longboat on the canal soon. Let's just read this from Bob S. Bob S. It's been a long time since I've requested a track, Murray. I've been in my workshop since 6:15 this morning making wooden frames for the Summer of Play at Kingston Lacey National Trust in Dorset. That's a better ding. I volunteer there. Why on a Sunday? Well, because we don't have 8 days in a week, so I've got to squeeze it in somewhere. Anyway, it would ease the toil if you could play a track from Beth Hart this afternoon. That would be good. Keep on rocking. You too, Bob S. Okay, Bob, we'll play you that song. We'll play you some Beth Hart after I've caught up with my friend to find out how it is and how he's feeling on the canal.
1: There is a wonderful feeling on the canal at the moment. I have to say, there's where we're moored right now, there's a particularly loud bird. And every morning, the bird gives it some. And we get this extraordinary bird song. It's absolutely fantastic. We've had some big showers this week. It's been a bit wet and all that. But I have to say, it's rather a fabulous time of year. We were talking to a guy who's up the canal, lives in a house up the canal, actually. And he was saying this is one of the sort of quietest and nicest spots anywhere. And it is. So, yes, all is well on the narrowboat of rock. Muzz, okay. How was your week?
0: Muzz. It's been good. I've just come to say, you know your big birds, do you?
1: Well, we've got an app where we can hang the phone out the window and it will go blackbird, robin, great nested warbling thing or whatever it is. But it's, so we're getting to know them. But my favourite is the chiff-chaff, just goes chiff-chaff, chiff-chaff. So, it's entertaining out on the narrowboat of rock.
0: You've obviously got a larger variety than you have around here, but we'll discuss birds anyway on another occasion because the week's been good, but I'm finding myself on the naughty step.
1: You on the naughty step? This is unheard of.
0: Yeah,
1: he said, with no, not meaning it.
0: 24 hours on, I'm not out of it yet. You're upset, the Mrs.
1: Big one,
0: Mrs. Mark Jeeves, and you're back to talking. There wasn't a huge row, nothing like that.
1: Yeah.
0: But definitely a bit of an upset. And 24 hours on, you're still not out of the woods.
1: Oh.
0: I mean, there's that zone.
1: Oh. What'd you do?
0: Well, our son, you know my son. Last time you saw him, he was probably about 2 feet high. But now he's 29 years
1: Young
0: old.
1: Jack.
0: That's him. He lives in Lincoln at the moment, but he's changing jobs. This means after 5 years of being away, nearly six, he's coming back home for a while.
1: Ah, it's like John Denver, homecoming.
0: Yeah, which is great. I'm really looking forward to it. I can't wait. But you see, the grass has grown under his feet.
1: Okay.
0: So his bedroom is now used as an office by Mrs. Murray J. So, but he can still get in there to sleep. It's okay. That's sorted.
1: Okay. Fine.
0: But
1: fine.
0: He's going to need desk space himself. And big desk space. Because he's got a bit like the studios that we have where you've got three screens in front of you and you need to look at lots of things.
1: Oh, okay. He's a multi-screen fellow. Okay, yeah.
0: So he and everyone else, daughter who doesn't even live here anymore, Mrs. Mojay, suggested that we empty the dining room that's been full of my boxes for 32 years. Yeah.
1: Yes.
0: He wants to go in there.
1: I do know the boxes. I know the boxes better than Jack, probably.
0: Yeah. Well, they've been there building. Anyway, but that's okay. But it's where to put the boxes. So I'm thinking of an alternative and maybe thinking, where can we put him or how can we move the boxes? So I asked him the measurements of his desktop and it's 1600 by 800. So I whipped up my tape measure and I'm walking around the house and Mrs. Murray J says, what are you doing? As I approached a door, I said, I'm just measuring to see if Jack's desk will go in here.
1: Yes.
0: Or should I say, down there?
1: Yes.
0: Because I was going down the cellar.
1: Put him in the cellar.
0: Yeah, put him in the cellar. But you see, this got dual reaction because my daughter was here at the same time, who absolutely rolled over and was crying with laughter at the thought.
1: Yeah.
0: Mrs. Murray J wasn't of the same opinion.
1: Was she of the opinion that perhaps you should move your boxes rather than put your son down in the cellar?
0: Well, I said, I'm not going to chain him to the wall.
1: No. Again.
0: No. I will feed him. I'll take him a tray down once a day.
1: Yeah, he'll be happy down there.
0: Fine.
1: 29-year-old boys barely notice their surroundings, let's be honest. As long as they've got three working screens in front of them.
0: Yeah, exactly. He won't even know where he is.
1: No, you won't have a clue.
0: So anyway, that plan's off.
1: Yes. And you're still in the doghouse.
0: Yeah, and I still don't know where to put my boxes.
1: No. Has anyone suggested the Shed of Rock, or is that obviously a no-go zone?
0: You know, there's me saying, you know, sitting here with the leaky roof of many years with the blue tarpaulin over it to stop the rain coming in, I'm in the shed, yet the cellar's not good enough for him.
1: I know.
0: But I'm not in a position to defend at the moment. I'm just...
1: No. Protective mothers. There's nothing like them.
0: That's it. Yeah, that's it. Anyway, what's on the long player tonight?
1: Well, much less controversial than your cellar escapade, I can tell you. We've got a whole bunch of tracks. Would you mean suggested? Because last week we asked whether or not someone, listeners, could identify whether the longest title for any album track ever. Ooh. And we've got some long titles. Go for your life.
0: What about the rise and fall of Ziggy Stardust and the Spiders from Mars? That's got to be the longest.
1: It's a marvellous. That's a marvellous one. But that's an album title. We're looking for album track titles.
0: Oh.
1: So you've fallen over slightly on a detail there. But we have got some. In fact, we've got an album track title that is almost longer than the track itself. That's going to be coming up. If anybody wants a clue... Well, no, I'm not sure. Actually, I'm not going to give you a clue. And the track itself is so awful, I'm not actually going to play it. However, I am going to give you the details of what it is. But we have got some really good ones, some really long ones from Iron Maiden, from Meatloaf. We've got some good stuff coming up, as well as best ending tracks, your choices of the album tracks that you'd know and love. Because when we all spent our money on LPs, they were the most important things in our life, and we never forget them. So that's what's coming up after five on the long player. Because, as we know, Murray's
0: go on then. Yeah, here's a challenge.
1: Murray's issues with Mrs. Murray J can sometimes last longer than 33 and a third days.

0: Beth Hart, brilliant. This is Planet Rock. I just want to say thank you if you did go over to Facebook and comment. Dio's Holy Diver, the last born album today, not for gain, just for the brain. Let's quickly run through some of your comments. Nigel says, I'd play Don't Talk to Strangers, one of the best songs Dio ever sang on, and Vivian Campbell rules on it as well. Gareth says, hard to believe Viv Campbell was just 19 when he recorded this album. David Wilson, sorry to be a bit boring, but it's got to be Holy Diver, mainly because it's the standout track on the album. Anthony says, got to be Holy Diver. As I am 56, I've listened to this album crazy amounts of time and I've worked out that Holy Diver is probably the most used words that have come out of my mouth due to singing it and recommending it to others. I tattooed the lyrics on my arm as well. Stephen says, Don't Talk to Strangers and Shame on the Night as a second option. Oh, go on, just play the whole album. It's an absolute classic. Paul says, epic album. It's a tough choice to pick one, but my answer will probably change on a daily basis. Jonathan says, pop anthem Rainbow in the Dark. Vivian Campbell is excellent. Mark Champness, Stand Up and Shout. Epic opening track. Viv's guitar work is exceptional. Mark Batchelor says, Don't Talk to Strangers. Last gig at Rock City on the Holy Diver tour. It was epic. And Tony Sittler says, every single song cranks on this album, but the guitar riff in Chord in the Middle speaks to my soul. Well, we will play one from Holy Diver as the last but one, and then it's a long epic and ending song to take us round to the long player.
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19: 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Where rock lives.

Don't Talk to Strangers, Dio. Holy Diver, the album we're talking about today. If you could only hear one from it, which would you play? And the conversation continues on Facebook at Planet Rock Radio. Have a look. Have a read through. Add your own. Thank you very much for your texts and your emails over the weekend. Apologies if I didn't get to yours, but I appreciate you stopped what you were doing to get the words to me, so I make sure I read every single one into the night. And I'm looking forward to your messages as well, if you're not too busy, while I'm here for Paul on The Breakfast Show for the next few days. One more from me now, and this is from John Donald. Good afternoon, Murray. My good lady Ev is out shopping, so the house is mine, and I'm enjoying a few cold ones, and I'd like it if you could spin my tune as your long epic and ending song today. As always, thank you for reading this and considering my request. Regards from John in Ferry Hill, who suggested as the long epic and ending song today, Black Country Communion, and the last song for my resting place.

0: Black Country Communion, the last song from my resting place, playing that for John, who's got it up loud because his lady Ev is out shopping. Back soon, so turn it down. Okay, thank you for listening. Mark Jeeves is next with a long player, and I'll be here in the morning on The Breakfast Show for Paul.
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19: The top stories this hour. The Deputy Prime Minister has confirmed there will be a full review into the laws which allow people to carry ceremonial knives. Some campaigners have called for Sikhs to lose the right to carry a kirpan, which police think was used by Vikram Digwa to murder 18-year-old Henry Novak. Henry was handcuffed and wrongly accused of racism as he lay dying from a stab wound in Southampton. The Binjajit Singh is from the Sikh Federation UK.
20: This is not about Sikhism. This isn't about racism. It's about murder. And Digwa murdered Henry, and he therefore deserves exactly what he got. But the Sikh community don't deserve what we're getting.
19: Earlier, David Lammy also said he told his American counterpart, J.D. Vance, he was wrong to blame the case on mass migration. Next, Donald Trump has said to US media that a peace deal with Iran is very close. The American president has also revealed he thinks Iran's supreme leader, who's thought to be in hiding, is very seriously injured. Volodymyr Zelensky's meeting Keir Starmer, Emmanuel Macron and Friedrich Merz at Downing Street. The Ukrainian president says the main focus of the leaders' talks will be cooperation for the security of all of Europe. A man has been arrested in Norfolk by police investigating a suspected hit and run in Lincolnshire. A primary school aged boy suffered serious injuries after being struck by a car which didn't stop in Boston yesterday evening. Counter-terror police say lessons learned from the Manchester Arena attack have been applied during Britain's largest emergency training exercise in modern times. Up to 1,000 people took part in a practice scenario in Canary Wharf in London earlier. And England's cricketers are celebrating bouncing back from their crushing Ashes series defeat in Australia. They beat New Zealand by 115 runs in the side's opening test at Lord's. The host's head coach, Brendan McCullum, is pleased with how his team performed.
1: In a game which was on fast forward, to be able to hold our poise and execute our plans when we needed to, and show some smarts when we were required as well, and withstand some pressure.
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18: Hello, this is Mark Jeeves, and yes, this is the home of the album and the album version.

Whitesnake and Come and Get It, playing here on Planet Rock. And before that, Bowie and Heroes, the full-length version. Complete with Tony Visconti banging a tape reel. Which sound, it's just the sound in there. If you listen to that, once you hear it, you can't unhear it. It's like the sound of the what you think is a cowbell, but apparently it's one of these reels of tape. You know, the metal reel they used to have, and he was banging that with a stick. And that's it. That's all I can hear when I hear that song now. But anyway, it's a good album track, and it gets us going again on the long player. This is Mark. Hello there. When I was young, the most important thing in the world was LPs. It was what I lived for. Buying, getting hold of, somehow borrowing LPs. They were my world, and they continue to be so, and many of you as well. So that's what we do on this show. We celebrate the album, the LP, the vinyl. And we've got some good ones today. We've got a few themes going on. Thank you very much for your contributions to these, including best closing tracks. We've got best albums released after major lineup changes. And we've got today longest album track titles. So that's what we're going to be doing. But we're going to start with this one, a best closing track, which has been picked by Cathal Keneally in Greenford, regular correspondent. Hello, Cathal. Says, hello, Mark. My selection for great album closing tracks will not only surprise you, but possibly a lot of other Thin Lizzy fans. I've chosen The Rocker from Life Live. We get the album right. The Rocker from Life Live, purely because of all the guest appearances from guitarists past and present in Thin Lizzy's stellar music career. There's no denying Live and Dangerous, still one of the greatest live albums, but Life Live is a great album as well for many reasons. And this is the track

was a Phil Lynott's passing. What he did for rock music, let alone Irish music, was unbelievable. Another subject I could talk about all day. But here we go, with the final track on Life Live. This is The Rocker.

0: So, according to Cathal, that's the greatest closing track of any album ever. Agree? Disagree? Well, let me know. 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Julian did that. He's just asked for his favourite rock tune. And I'm going to play it. It's 10.5 minutes long. It's Uriah Heep, and it's on the way.
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18: In Lancashire, the M55 westbound's closed. Slow traffic due to a police incident between Junction 3 at Kirkham and Junction 4 at Blackpool. Northamptonshire, the M1 southbound, one lane's closed due to a vehicle having a tyre change from 16 Daventry to 15A Northampton services. Traffic's coping well. In Essex, the M11 northbound's queuing, one lane's closed due to an accident. At Junction 6, the M25 interchange. That's the latest. I'm Samantha Dean.
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Nice. Megadeth. Playing here on Planet Rock. Megadeth. Excellent name for a band. Perhaps we should do best band names, but it's very subjective, isn't it? I just like Megadeth. Righty-ho, then. Time for... How do you go from Megadeth to righty-ho, then? Yes, I'm so English. Julian. Got in touch. Says, Guten Morgen, Mark. I don't think he's German. How, hope the sun is beaming on the narrowboat of rock today. It is not. Well, it was a little bit earlier, but it's not at the moment. Long player suggestion, he says, Heap, in capital letters. How about, he says, July morning. I've just found out I'm going to be a granddad. I'm officially old, Julian. None of us are old. We're all 17 still, remember? But July morning, classic tune.

0: Playing for Julian, who has officially found out is going to be a granddad, and therefore thinks he's old. You're not old. I refuse to accept that age is anything but a number, because I know that every time I play these tracks, I'm taken immediately back to when I bought the album, when I found the album, or whatever it is. You know, the LPs keep us young. I do believe that. And I'm going to bang on about it to the rest of my days, of which there'll be many, hopefully. Now, in a few minutes' time, some Deep Purple. We're going to go early Deep Purple, one of the greatest tracks from one of their earliest albums. I have to say, though, it still sounds as fresh today as when I first heard it. It's on the way.
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0: Planet Rock. This is Mark. Okay, something to think about while we do the news. I've got a track coming up from a classic album by a band who have a tune which is, well, it's played a lot. So I'm going to play one of their lesser played tunes from an album called Spectres. It's coming up in a few minutes' time. See if you can work out what that is. After an Aussie title track with you in just a minute.
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21: The top stories this hour. JD Vance has been told he was wrong to blame the murder of student Henry Novak on mass migration. The Deputy Prime Minister says he's spoken to the US Vice President after the victim was falsely accused by his attacker of racism. The 18-year-old was arrested as he lay dying in Southampton in December. Dabindajit Singh from the Sikh Foundation says there have been attacks on his community every day since Vikram Digwa was sentenced.
22: Children at school, pensioners have been attacked in the park.
10: There are vigilantes out there simply because of the political rhetoric.
21: It's also emerged the government has launched a full review into the laws which allow people to carry ceremonial knives in response to this case. Next, Donald Trump says he's not going to lift any sanctions on Iran until a peace deal is reached.
11: It's not a big war for us. It's not. We have the most powerful military in the world, frankly. I built it in my first 4 years, and I'm using it a little bit in my second 4 years.
21: The US president spoke into NBC and says he's optimistic about the state of negotiations, saying an agreement is very close. He's also claiming Iran's supreme leader, who's thought to be in hiding, is very seriously injured. The Ukrainian president is in Britain for talks with the Prime Minister and the leaders of France and Germany. Volodymyr Zelensky is expected to discuss Ukraine's needs, including air defences and wider European security. A stabbing in East London has left a man in a critical condition. The 22-year-old was found injured following a large fight in Barking's River Road late last night. Two people have been arrested on suspicion of attempted murder. Some Formula One news coming up, but first, England's cricketers are celebrating winning the opening test against New Zealand by 115 runs. The host bowled out their opponents for 138 in their second innings on day four at Lord's. And F1 Championship leader Kimi Antonelli made it five wins in a row with victory at an eventful Monaco Grand Prix. Britain's Lewis Hamilton finished second after the race was paused with 10 laps to go due to the breakup of the road surface.
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0: Godzilla!
1: Did you get it? Godzilla, taken from Spectres, playing here on Planet Rock, which is a great album from 1977. If you haven't listened to that for a long time, it's well worth a dig out. And before that, Ozzy, Bark at the Moon, taken from the album Bark at the Moon, playing here on The Long Player. I'm Mark Jeeves. Now, one of the other things that we've been talking about on the show and playing tracks from is those albums which were released after major lineup changes. So it didn't have to be a death. It could be like, you know, the band, somebody quit. So this one, for example, was from Kevin Stannett in Reading. Said, what about the lineup change of John Wetton joining King Crimson for the album Red? Surely that's worth a mention, I should say.

0: King Crimson and Red, first album for John Wetton, appearing on there, playing here on Planet Rock, who went on to, well, just do all sorts of great things. One of my favourite ever John Wetton things, I did meet him briefly once. I was doing a Rick Wakeman show, and he was a mate of John, so he had him on, and I kind of met him a bit, but John was quite a quiet guy. One of the best things he ever did, and I can't find it anymore, he played with Roxy Music for a while, and he did a version of Out of the Blue, which was on the Musikladen, German TV show. And John Wetton's playing was extraordinary. I mean, that's a tricky bass part on that song anyway, but he was just absolutely brilliant. If anybody can ever find that again, do let me know, mark@planetrock.com. But a nod for John there. Right, what have we got then? We're also talking about today the longest album track titles. So this is how many words in a title of a tune on a big album. And I have a nomination for that in just a few minutes.
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Velvet Revolver on Planet Rock. Maybe you can help me with... I went to see Velvet Revolver in Birmingham one time, and I loved it. It was one of my favourite gigs ever, but I cannot for the life of me remember what the venue was. All I know is there was a balcony, and I was upstairs. And when Scott came out, he was in a bad mood, and he smashed the stage with his microphone stand. But then the gig went ahead. It was all better. They were amazing. Velvet Revolver are standing. And when we were on this balcony, the whole balcony was moving up and down. But I can't remember what that venue was. I just know it's in Birmingham. If you can remember where I was to watch Velvet Revolver, do let me know. mark@planetrock.com. Okay, longest album titles ever. Okay, so what have we got here? We've got some great nominations. Steve Poppe, regular correspondent, says, hello, Mark. How about this for longest album track title? A track off Bat Out of Hell 2, Back Into Hell. It just rolls off the tongue, he says. Objects in the rearview mirror may appear closer than they are.

0: outstanding.
1: I do love that tune, I have to say. And Steve, good choice of an album track with an extraordinarily long title. I'll tell you why we're doing this subject in a few minutes' time. But I have to say, yeah, it's a fantastic one. Objects in the rearview mirror may appear closer than they are, but it is not the longest album track title that we have on the show today, although I won't be playing the tune. I'll explain in a few, a little while's time, actually, so keep listening. AC/DC on the way. I've got some big gun with you just around the corner.
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0: Ballet Rock's long player. This is Mark Jeeves, celebrating all things round, black and 12 inches in diameter. And I've got one of the all-time great classic album tracks on the way after the news.
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18: The top stories this hour. The Deputy Prime Minister has confirmed there will be a full review into the laws which allow people to have ceremonial knives. Campaigners are calling for Sikhs to not be able to carry a kirpan, which police think Vikram Digwe used to murder 18-year-old Henry Novak. Henry was handcuffed and wrongly accused of racism as he lay dying from a stab wound in Southampton. Dabinderjeet Singh is from the Sikh Federation UK.
19: This is not about Sikhism. This isn't about racism. It's about murder. And Digwe murdered Henry, and he therefore deserves exactly what he got. but the Sikh community don't deserve what we're getting.
18: Earlier, David Lammy also said he told his American counterpart J.D. Vance he was wrong to blame the case on mass migration. Donald Trump has told US media a peace deal with Iran is very close. The American president also revealed he thinks Iran's supreme leader, who's thought to be in hiding, is very seriously injured. The Ukrainian president has thanked the UK for helping him increase pressure on Russia for its aggression. He's meeting the prime minister and the leaders of Germany and France at Downing Street. Volodymyr Zelensky also claims Vladimir Putin isn't being honest about his intentions.
6: I think he gives signal that he's ready, and he gave signals to American president. He wants, but Ukrainians don't want.
18: A man has been arrested in Norfolk by police investigating a suspected hit and run in Lincolnshire. A primary school-aged boy suffered serious injuries after being struck by a car which didn't stop in Boston yesterday evening. A village in Lancashire has experienced its second earthquake in less than a month. People living in Silverdale and surrounding areas described hearing a big thud and a loud bang last night. The British Geological Survey confirmed a 2.2 magnitude tremor was recorded. And Serena Williams is insisting she's not putting any pressure on herself on her return to tennis. The 23-time Grand Slam champion will compete in the doubles tournament at Queen's Club on Tuesday.
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Good tune, Aerosmith and Jaded, playing here on Planet Rock. Taken from a really rather excellent album, which doesn't get the credit it deserves, Just Push Play. Well worth a listen if you've not heard that for a while. Before that, Born to Run from 1975, title track of one of the all-time great albums, well, ever, really. One of the things we're talking about today is the longest album track titles. We've already had Objects in the Rearview Mirror, May Appear Closer Than They Are, Homework Set by Paul Day, on the show last week, actually. But I'll play your request now. Well, kind of, Paul. He said, I've been listening to your show for ages. I do agree most tracks are better played at 33.3 RPM. It's true. And Paul suggested longest title as several species of small furry animals gathered together in a cave and grooving with a Pict. This is from Amagama, 1969 Pink Floyd. Excellent choice. Not, though, the longest album track title I have for you. That will come later on the show, even though it's very long. However, you did suggest I play Astronomy Domini, the live version from Amagama. It's an interesting version, I have to say. But Astronomy Domini, generally, I think is one that's worthy of play. Taken from Piper at the Gates of Dawn, Sid Barrett at his absolute finest. So, let's hear that. Star of illumination, juice, magnitude, and sun system, sun sciences.

0: Astronomy Domini from Pink Floyd's Piper at the Gates Dawn, playing here on Planet Rock. I'm Mark Jeeves. It's the celebration of the LP. And also, it's an opportunity for us to play long, long, long, long, long, long tunes that also have part of a theme going on, which is big albums released after a major lineup change. I've got 22 minutes of Yes that fit all of those categories.
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It's Planet Rock. This is Mark Jeeves with the long player, celebrating the album and also going into, well, a bit of a category double here. We've got a very long tune, which is what this show is all about. If you've got a super long track that's too long to be played at any other time, do let me know, mark@planetrock.com. And Lester Sondon from Hawley has written in with an album that came out after a major lineup change. He said, how about a track from Relaya by Yes? Surely a category for best album made after a lineup change. I think you're right. Let's go with A Whole Side of It.

The Gates of Delirium from Yes, playing here on Planet Rock. An album that came out after a major lineup change. Rick Wakeman left in 1974 after Tales of Topographic Oceans. And Yes, then, well, they spoke to lots of people, including, did you know that Vangelis was auditioned for the band? That would have made it interesting, wouldn't it? They settled on Patrick Mraz. And there we go. Relayer, Gates of Delirium. Fantastic tune and a whole side of that fine album. Playing here on Planet Rock. It's the long player. Now, in just a minute, I've got one of the long album track titles, although it's a rather short track.

Planet Rock, this is Mark Jeeves. It's time for a couple more of your long album track titles, something that we're doing here as part of our homework here on the long player from Planet Rock. Long album track titles. Chris Dusty in Rochdale sent this in. He said, "Hello, Mark. I hope your years in Milnrow were all right." Yes. It was my sister that lived in Milnrow, actually. Debbie was there, but I used to go and visit quite a bit. It had a little house. I can't remember exactly which street it was in, but I would let you know. Here's a rock song with the longest name, says Chris. Papyrus containing the spell to preserve its possessor against the attacks from he who is in the water, by the band Nile. Well, thank you, Chris. I did listen to the song, and it's quite an assault for the ears, I have to tell you. Good long title. Neil Sampson said, this is a long title, though a short song, and we never hear enough Caravan. Any chance of it? If I could do it all over again, I'd do it all over you.

0: title track of Caravans. If I could do it all over again, I'd do it over you. And chosen by Neil Sansom. Very good. I noticed they don't actually sing that in the actual lyrics. But, you know, just saying. It's not, however, the longest album track title that we have as a nomination. That will be on the way in just a few minutes' time, after a bit of classic Led Zeppelin.
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John Mellencamp. And Lonely Old Night from the album Scarecrow. Was he John Mellencamp at that time, or was he John Cougar Mellencamp? Or was he John Cougar? Confusing. Before that, Led Zepp, Black Dog. This is Mark Jeeves, Planet Rock, Long Player. One of our homework missions this week was to find the longest album track title. I think we have it here. Charlie emailed in. I said, hello, Mark. I heard you asking for long-titled album tracks. Here's one. Sir B. Mackenzie's Daughter's Lament for the 77th Mounted Lancers Retreat from the Straits of Loch Nome in the years of Our Lord 1727 on the occasion of the announcement of her marriage to the Laird of Kinleakie. That's the title. It's on the reissue of Full House by Fairport Convention. He said, sorry, though, it's not a long track. It's only 2 minutes 24. It is only short track. That would have been fine if it wasn't, well, it's not really a rock song, is it? It's a sort of a reel. Is that what you'd call it? Anyway, it's a long title, but I think that's probably the longest album track title that we can come up with. If you know different, mark@planetrock.com. Charlie doesn't walk away empty-handed, though. He said, I've also got bands that got better after a lineup change. Ah, now that's not what I asked. I asked for bands who released a great album after a lineup change, but all right, you've gone one further. Bands that got better after a lineup change. How about Martin Barr replacing Mick Abrams in Jethro Tull? Martin, a great guitarist who has improved the band with every album they've made for over 40 years. Let's hear one of his finest moments, shall we?

0: Jethro Tull's Aqualung, title track of that fantastic album. And Martin Barr at his finest. Wonderful solo in that. Great stuff. Thank you, Charlie, for your suggestion for a bit of Martin Barr. Now, bands that got better after a lineup change, I think, is a whole different subject, but you might want to join in. mark@planetrock.com. Although we can't beat that long album title for Fairport Convention, I do have another long album track title from Iron Maiden, and it's on the way.
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Fantastic. Tom Petty playing here on The Long Player from Planet Rock. I am Mark Jeeves. It's time for another long album title. It was started by Pauline Bromley, who said, hope all's well on the narrow boat of rock. Yeah, fine, thank you. Bobbing along. I love how you've embraced the setting us homework feature that I threw in an email a few weeks ago, as I thought it sounded funny, and it's made me a bit of a celebrity in my circle of friends. Well, I'm glad. For this week's homework, this being the longest album track title, I had to do a bit of digging. But as always, after having a Google search and finding some very weird stuff by a guy called Surf Jan Stevens, I fell back into my safety net of Iron Maiden. Longest album track title that I can find from them, The Reincarnation of Benjamin Brigg from A Matter of Life and Death.

0: Wonderful. The reincarnation of Benjamin Brieg from A Matter of Life and Death, and a long title as well, all chosen by Paul. Thank you very much, Paul, for getting in touch. Mark at planetrock.com. If you would like to set some homework for next week, I've got a little bit I'd like to set. It's a very basic one, but it's one I don't think we've discussed on the show before. This is albums that you borrowed and never returned. So mine, I have talked about it before, is Exit Stage Left from Rush. Double album. Borrowed. I didn't nick it from a person, although it's probably no better what I did, but I borrowed it from Dunstable Library. I still have the library ticket thing in the top. I should have taken it back around about 1985, but I still have it. Albums you borrowed and never returned. Would you like to admit? Mark at planetrock.com. Go on. Absolve yourself. In a few minutes' time, we're going to go with a track from an album that doesn't get very much credit, even though it's outstanding. It's by Toto, and it's on the way.
1: Decorate.
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It's Planet Rock, it's Mark Jeeves, and it is time for the last track of the show today. And for it, I'm going to go for an album that doesn't really get played very much, and I don't know why. It's really rather fantastic. Mindfields was the album from Toto that came out, I think it was late 90s, maybe the end of the decade. And it was there was a bit of a lineup change and all that sort of thing, but Bobby Kimball came back basically for doing the singing. Even though, you know, he'd been away from the band for quite a long time. By that time, we had Simon Phillips on the drums after the sad loss of Jeff Porcaro. But we had some amazing tunes on there. And one of them is this. It's called Better World. Enjoy.

0: Toto and Better World. Steve Lukather's playing absolutely interstellar on that. Fantastic stuff. And a good way to finish off the long player. Thank you from the album Minefields. Thank you very much indeed for listening. I'm Mark Jeeves. I'll be back next Sunday at 5. I look forward to your company then. Get in touch with the show anytime, mark@planetrock.com. And stick around for an excellent bit of chilled rock. That's on the way in just a few minutes' time here on Planet Rock.
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Brothers Osborne, stay a little longer, and we hope you do, because it's Sunday night on Planet Rock, and this is Chilled Rock until 11, with some Dire Straits and Chad Kroeger ahead. Thanks very much to Mark for the 4 hours of long players. 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

Well, you don't necessarily think chilled rock when you hear Motley Crue, do you? But in that case, it fits the bill beautifully in Home Sweet Home, Sunday night. Hope you had a nice weekend. It's Steve Priestley here at Planet Rock with Chad Kroeger.

0: Neil Young there and Heart of Gold, the perfect way to end your weekend. It's Sunday night's Chilled Rock here on Planet Rock with some classic Pearl Jam on the way before 10. A reminder, we're here until 11 and Toby Jepson after that to close out your weekend here on Planet Rock.
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Pearl Jam, one of my Seattle favourites, and Daughter. So a reminder, our loudest ever summer continues through next week. More tickets to be won. Last week it was Def Leppard. We'll have everything you need to know with Paul Anthony on Planet Rock Breakfast tomorrow morning from 6.

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16: The top stories this hour. Iran has fired missiles at Israel in the first attack since a ceasefire was announced in April. Israel says the missiles were intercepted and its military is now preparing for further action. Tehran had warned it would respond after Israel carried out strikes on Beirut, claiming it was targeting a Hezbollah command centre. Our Middle East correspondent Adam Parsons is in Jerusalem.
17: It is hard to believe that Israel will not respond to this attack on its soil by Iran. And if it does so, well, clearly there will be coordination, or certainly an attempt by the Israelis at coordination with the United States.
16: Volodymyr Zelensky says freezing the current battlefield lines with Russia is the quickest way to peace. The Ukrainian presidents met Sir Keir Starmer and the leaders of France and Germany in Downing Street to discuss how they can best protect Europe. The Deputy Prime Minister says he told the US Vice President he's wrong when the pair spoke on the phone about the murder of a teenager in Southampton. JD Vance had posted that mass migration was to blame for the killing of Henry Novak, who was handcuffed and wrongly accused of racism as he lay dying from a stab wound. Germany's Munich airport has suspended all flights and evacuated its traffic control tower. Officials say the decision was taken shortly after 8:30 p.m. due to the smell of smoke. In sport, England's cricketers won the first test against New Zealand by 115 runs on day four at Lord's. Captain Ben Stokes says his side adapted well to the tricky playing surface.
15: You're never sure what you're going to get presented with in terms of conditions or whatever it may be, and I thought the way that we identified the conditions that was in front of us this week and identified the way that we thought we needed to go about it, we did that very quickly, and I think that's a huge contribution as to why we came out with the win this week.
16: Formula One Championship leader Kimi Antonelli took victory at an eventful Monaco Grand Prix, and Alexander Zverev is the French Open tennis champion after being a runner-up in three previous Grand Slam finals. From Sky News, I'm Daisy Steele.
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0: Yes, welcome to Sunday night, and into a second hour of Chilled we go with you two.

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1: That'll be Stephen Wilson Jr. with The Devil on Sunday Night's Chilled Rock at Planet Rock. Now, Dutch prog rockers, early 70s, and it doesn't get more fun than this. It's just a great bit of guitar work, and it's the kind of work that only Focus did. It's called Sylvia.

0: Foreigner, that was yesterday, and in a moment to 1978, where one of the greatest songs ever recorded was made. I'm sure you will agree. It's after this on Chilled Rock.
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Hope Chilled Rock is doing its job nicely for you on Sunday night then, relaxing you at the end of a weekend. I hope it's been a good one for you. It's Planet Rock with me, Steve Priestley. Toby Jepson here after me at 11 o'clock, and Disturbed with A Reason to Fight after Nickelback.

0: Disturbed with a Reason to Fight. A reminder, if you've missed any of the highlights on Planet Rock over the last week or two, you can catch up anytime via the Wonders of the Rayo app. That includes, of course, the long players with Mark Cheese, who was here before me at five, and some excellent ones there were tonight, as usual, as well. In a moment, though, Jimmy Barnes.
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Marillion and Easter. A reminder to join me in my other show in the week, The Late Selection, which is here Tuesday to Friday from 10 o'clock at night. And if you'd like to get an after midnight request in, which is very popular, then get it in now, nice and early. Steve@planetrock.com. Always good to hear from you. And this is Jefferson Airplane on Chilled Rock.

0: Thanks so much for being with me on Chilled Rock tonight. We'll be back here next Sunday night at 9. Have a good start to the week. In the meantime, I'll be back here with the late selection Tuesday night from 10 on Planet Rock. And it's Toby after the news at 11 next.
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19: He's been a little angel. A wayward son. Here. 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
0: Hello, it's Toby Jepson here, and welcome to my show. A show packed full of the great and the good of rock and roll, all here to soothe your troubled brows and whisk you away for a couple of glorious hours. So sit back, relax, because it's all right now.

Bon Jovi there on Planet Rock. Always a great way to get started with the boys from New Jersey. And Bon Jovi, a band that I and the rest of the Little Angels had the pleasure of touring with back in 1993 when they brought their Keep the Faith tour to Europe. An experience that I will never forget. And a huge part of the reason I have continued to fly the flag for British hard rock as a performer and a writer and now as a presenter of this show. And it is largely due to those heady days when UK rock was in the ascendancy and proved without a shadow of a doubt that we could hold our own. And after the Little Angels split back in 1994, those feelings didn't leave me. The want to keep going, to keep adding my voice to the conversation did in fact become quite overwhelming. Now, I count myself very lucky to have managed to continue being a rock artist, but it hasn't been easy. You've got to find the right people to do it with for a start, and in that regard, I have been very blessed. Take this last week. I got together with the lads from Wayward Sons to have a play. Not because we have any gigs to do, but simply because we wanted to hang out with each other. Being in a band really is about the people involved and the connections you have with each other, and I love those lads. They have supported me over the last 10 years and are still enthusiastic about working together at some point in the future, and I can't tell you how much I appreciate that. And for certain, we will be doing something again. I just can't tell you exactly when, so watch this space. And speaking of being enthusiastic, how about this track from Europe?

0: Def Leppard there on Planet Rock. Before the lads from Steel City, we heard a newish song from Europe called One on One, which is taken from their latest opus, Come the Madness, which is their first new music for 9 years and is their 12th album, no less. And a great track and a great video also that features the acclaimed actor Peter Stormare in a starring role. Very cinematic, and I couldn't keep my eyes off the screen. Wonderful stuff. And coming up soon, I have an email from Craig about a band he saw for the first time who really knocked him out, and there's music from Thin Lizzy, Soundgarden and much, much more. So as you can see, we are well and truly underway, and there really can be no stopping me now, because I am Toby Jepson, and yes, this is Planet Rock.
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1: 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A wayward son. And now he's here, Toby Jepson on Planet Rock.

What a belter. I love that track. The mighty, never to be forgotten Chris Cornell, and of course Soundgarden. Fantastic stuff. Okay, let's head on over to email land with this one coming from Craig, who writes, "Hi Toby, on the subject of support acts that blew me away, in 1989 I was dragged by a friend who likes his rock on the heavier side of things to see Anthrax at Hammersmith Odeon." Oh great. "Now that sort of thing really isn't my cup of tea." Okay. "But luckily we got there just in time to see the support band A Living Colour, who absolutely killed it. They did exactly what a great support band should do. They introduced me to their music and they got me pumped up for seeing Anthrax, which I wasn't beforehand. Still love both bands to this day. Craig in Brentwood." Well, Craig, I couldn't agree more, and it's always a real buzz seeing a great support act who captivate the audience. It is where bands of true character cut their teeth. And look what happened to Living Colour. Absolutely incredible.

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1: The astonishingly brilliant Living Colour there on Planet Rock. 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Brilliant stuff. Now, what about you? Have you seen a band that surpasses all expectations? Well, if you have, I would like to hear all about it. Let me know. 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And I look forward to hearing from you, and I could feature you on the show next week. Because I am, as ever, Toby Jepson, and yes, this is Planet Rock.
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13: 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He's been a little angel. A wayward son.
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The Rolling Stones there on Planet Rock. Wonderful stuff. Now, last week I spent a great week working with Bruce and Jim Dickinson from Little Angels, and it was like we'd never been away, really. Really quite surreal, actually, and emotional, I have to say. We drank tea, laughed about the past, reminisced about our triumphs and disasters of the band when we were, well, kids, really, I suppose. It's quite astounding what we went through, actually, as young men, and frankly, it's a miracle we survived the rigours of the major label system of that period, when records were still king and the industry hadn't yet been sucker-punched by the digital revolution and the internet. We talked a lot about our influences over the years and how they had changed, but there were some constants that remained. Our collective love of the 1960s, for instance, music our parents had brought us up listening to, still held us in awe. Bands like The Kinks, The Stones, Buddy Holly, Gene Vincent, and especially Eddie Cochran, who is arguably one of the greatest rock stars ever. And on top of all that, we cited Van Halen, Thin Lizzy, especially Black Rose, actually, Led Zeppelin, Bowie and Queen, as the biggest and most direct points of reference when we were first finding our feet as writers. Now, for me, Queen will always be the most direct touchstone, I have to say. You can hear it in Don't Pray For Me, Kicking Up Dust, Big Bad World, and many other songs throughout our career. Now, I think one of the main reasons for this was their eclectic nature, to switch between styles effortlessly and without compromise, something we tried to employ also. But really, it was their seemingly unbridled joy at what they were writing and performing that really lit a fire beneath us. When that band rocked, they really rocked, and none more so than their incredible seventh record, Jazz, another collective favourite of the band. It is an album of incredible depth and variety, and one that wasn't afraid to go all the way up to 11, indulging their joy for up-tempo, hard rock and roll.

0: marvellous stuff. And coming up in the next hour, we're rattling around in the old riff tin once again, playing yet another of the greatest riffs ever written. I'll have an email from Mal and Debbie about an album everyone must have. Plus, there's music from Guns N' Roses, Black Sabbath, and much, much more. Ah, yes, our pockets are deep and the music deeper. So stick with me, Toby Jepson, on Planet Rock.
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18: The top stories this hour. Iran has fired missiles at Israel in the first attack since a ceasefire was announced in April. Israel says the missiles were intercepted and its military is now preparing for further action. Tehran had warned it would respond after Israel carried out strikes on Beirut, claiming it was targeting a Hezbollah command centre. Our Middle East correspondent Adam Parsons is in Jerusalem.
19: It is hard to believe that Israel will not respond to this attack on its soil by Iran. And if it does so, well, clearly there will be coordination, or certainly an attempt by the Israelis at coordination with the United States.
18: Volodymyr Zelensky says freezing the current battlefield lines with Russia is the quickest way to peace. The Ukrainian presidents met Keir Starmer and the leaders of France and Germany in Downing Street to discuss how they can best protect Europe. The Deputy Prime Minister says he told the US Vice President he's wrong when the pair spoke on the phone about the murder of a teenager in Southampton. JD Vance had posted that mass migration was to blame for the killing of Henry Novak, who was handcuffed and wrongly accused of racism as he lay dying from a stab wound. Denmark's friendly against Ukraine was abandoned after Christian Eriksen collapsed on the pitch. The former Spurs and Manchester United midfielder is understood to now be conscious. Alexander Zverev got a 5-set win over Italian Flavio Cabolli in the final of the French Open tennis. The German second seed had been runner-up in the three previous Grand Slam deciders. Zverev says it's an important victory.
5: If I would have lost this one, the self-belief would have gone down a lot. But now that I've won it, I feel like I can do it again.
18: England's cricketers got a 115-run victory over New Zealand on day four of the first test at Lord's, and Formula One Championship leader Kimi Antonelli made it 5 race wins in a row with victory at the Monaco Grand Prix. From Sky News, I'm Daisy Steele.

0: The Governors, Black Sabbath on Planet Rock. At the dawning of time, when the earth writhed and twisted in evolution's boiling pot, and the primordial ooze cast forth mankind, there was a hunger, and that hunger grew, until one day, a wizard dressed in sackcloth and ermine crafted an instrument from wood and steel possessed of magical qualities said to be the whispers of heroes wrapped in grease lightning. And thus the guitar was born, and with it the power to change the world. So come with me now, as we fling open the lid of...
1: Toby's Riftin.
0: This week I'm taking you back to July of 1980, the release of the seventh album by Aussie rockers AC/DC, Back in Black. The band had come right to the edge of superstardom with the album Highway to Hell, which of course featured the late great Bon Scott, and were planning their next move, and tragedy struck and Scott was found unresponsive in the backseat of a friend's Renault 5 car after a night of heavy drinking. Now this event almost caused the end of the band, but after encouragement from friends and family, notably Scott's own, they recruited Newcastle-born and bred vocalist Brian Johnson from the band Geordie on recommendation from producer Lang, and the rest, as they say, is astounding history. Recorded in Compass Point, Nassau, the Bahamas, this riff-tastic juggernaut of an album was the first to feature Johnson, and by all accounts he was understandably nervous, especially recording his vocals for uber-perfectionist producer Lang. Now, there really must have been something in the air, or maybe, and probably much more likely, the band had reacted to Scott's untimely death by wanting to celebrate his life, and the songs, and more importantly, the riffs, came gushing out. Now, it is hard to think of a better example of an album that defines the use of guitar riffs as the central structural component, with brothers Malcolm and Angus creating arguably some of the greatest rock and roll riffage ever rendered to tape. Every single song, from opener Hell's Bells to closer Rock and Roll Ain't Noise Pollution, is hinged on the gloriously lyrical fingers of the Young Brothers as they effortlessly glide across an aural landscape thick with dancefloor rock grooves steeped in emotionally charged power. What we get is a vivid, focused record that refuses to be ignored, packed full of energy and intent on delivering a tight, fat-free hard rock experience. This gargantuan record has gone on to sell over 50 million copies worldwide, making it the second biggest record of all time, and certainly in the opinion of this broadcaster, the biggest riff rock record ever made. Full stop. So here they are, the amazing AC/DC, emptying the riff tin with, of course, Back in Black.

0: That's Montrose on Planet Rock. Now, just a quick reminder that my own webpage, tobyjacksonofficial.com, is packed full of my work and all the info you'll ever need about it, including brand new summer-themed merchandise for your consideration. 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And still to come, I have that email from Mal and Debbie, there's music from Gary Moore, The Velvet Underground, and much, much more. So stick around, because there's so much more to be found with me, Toby Jepson, on Planet Rock.
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2: He's been a little angel. A wayward son. And now he's here. Toby Jebb.

Velvet Underground there on Planet Rock. Okay, back into email territory we go with this one coming from Mal and Debbie, who write, "Dear Toby, an album everyone needs to have in their collection is my favourite live album of all time, Slade Alive." Yes, wonderful. "No other live album manages to transport you directly into the audience quite like this one. You can somehow feel the sweat-drenched bodies of the audience pressing up against you to listen to Noddy Holder's powerhouse voice roaring every note. Slade have so many hits to their name, yet this is a rare chance to hear a band as they're just about to ascend to superstardom. Most other live albums are recorded after or during a band's peak, but Slade Alive makes you feel like you're witnessing an important milestone. There's no other album like it, and everyone should take the time to listen to this piece of musical history. Mal and Debbie from Stafford." Oh my word, Mal and Debbie, that record is one of my personal favourites also, and it truly is a moment in time captured forever, showing just how amazing they were. A great choice, and yes, every rock fan anywhere should have this astounding recording in their collection. It is simply unmissable.

said, everybody get up on your seats. Clap your hands and stand.

0: Well, how about that? The incredible Slade on Planet Rock from Mal and Debbie. So what about you? Have you got a favourite live record? If so, who is it and where was it recorded? 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Or if there's anything else you'd like to tell me, I am as ever all ears, so get typing. 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I love to hear from you and I could feature you on the show next week. 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

The Who on Planet Rock. Now, last week, whilst I was driving up to Leicester to rehearse with Wayward Sons, I grabbed a handful of CDs from my collection and set off in a bit of a fluster, not knowing what I'd actually taken. Now, yes, I was late as usual and needed to pick up some guitars from my luthier on the way. Traffic was heavy and the weather was beginning to turn, and so, to keep my head from exploding, I grabbed the first CD on the pile. Now, to my pleasure, it turned out to be the first album from US rocker Cinderella, Night Songs, an album that I hadn't listened to in its entirety for quite some time. What followed was a real trip down memory lane, as each track bounded out of the stereo, accompanied by a flood of memories surrounding the time it emerged, which happened to coincide with the very early days of Little Angels as we began our journey along the highways and byways of the music industry. Opening the album with title track Night Songs, the scene is set with its gloriously creepy tonality, a song dripping in shadows that has echoes of dark blues that seems to conjure images of the Deep South with Marshall Stacks and blazing Gibson Les Paul guitars. It was arresting in the extreme. Now, what followed next is definitely, in my view, a contender for greatest dance floor rock track ever. Certainly on my shortlist anyway, Shake Me. A cool-as-you-like ode to physical love wrapped up in 80s rock fashion. Now, the band was sold as a hair metal band, and looking at the cover, it's not hard to see why, but really, they were so much more than that. Vocalist, lead guitarist and songwriter Tom Kiefer is much more in the mould of Mick Jagger and Steven Tyler, a truly unsung and underrated performer and composer in my opinion. But it is the third song on this incredible record that once again stopped me in my tracks with its unadulterated quality. Nobody's Fool is a jaw-droppingly brilliant song that should be on heavy rotation still to this day if you ask me. It is up there with the Stones' Wild Horses or Aerosmith's Sweet Emotion for pure emotional content. A song that pulls the heartstrings and then some. I almost pulled the car over to listen, but instead kept hitting the replay button to bask in its glory again and again.

0: Well, there you go. That's another show done, but I will be back at the same time next week. So take care of yourselves, and I will see you then.
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